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0: Mostly sunny and 18 today, partly cloudy and 18 tomorrow, then a shower or two and 18 on Thursday. 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
4: Okay, Tuesday. It's not Wednesday. It feels a little bit weird. We should be well and truly into the week by this stage, but that's okay. We can get through this. It's not going to be a problem, particularly if we can throw you a little Workday bonus. We got $1,000 up for grabs if we repeat any songs between 9 and 5, as you well know. So write these songs down, make a mental note, whatever you do. If you get that little sense that we're playing a song for the second time, let us know on 6242 1063, and if you're correct, we'll give you $1,000. Simple as that. Dire Straits on the way, some Mumford and Sons, and a little Aussie rock for the Hoodoo Gurus right now at Mix.

Dire Straits didn't know what they had with this one. They were going to use it as a B-single, but their manager was the one who loved it so much. He insisted they put it on the album, and it turned into a pretty handy hit, didn't it? It's Dire Straits and The Walk of Life. 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

0: That's Maroon 5 and Memories here at Mix 106.3 as winter just, takes a bit of a nap, takes a bit of a break. 18 degrees and sunny today is fabulous. We'll take it. Not a problem at all. Now, if you enjoy bowling, when's the last time you got along bowling Fred Flintstone style on the tippy toes, hurling them down the lane? Well, we'd love you to join us for a game of bowling next Friday and to help raise money for Give Me 5 Month. Next Friday, the 26th of June, we're going to be doing it live between 10 and 6 and bowling all day for Kristen and Nigel's Bowl-O-Rama. $5 a game, all money raised going to Gimme 5, and we'll have special guest and celeb swing pass throughout the day as well. It's going to be a lot of fun. We'd love to see you. Come for a bowl, June 26th at Kingpin, and help us to help out the kids with a little rock set and the Pale White Irishman coming up for you next at Mix.
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0: Just great music at Mix 106.3 on a $1,000 no repeat workday. If you hear that one again before 5 o'clock, Counting Crows and Vanessa Carlton. Big Yellow Taxi, it's worth $1,000, all thanks to MEJ. Check the news on the way. Now, Dirty Dancing, great movie out of the 80s. Incredible chemistry between Jennifer Grey and Patrick Swayze.
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0: Hard to believe anyone else playing those roles, but they weren't the first choice. Val Kilmer was initially offered the role of Johnny Castle, and both Sarah Jessica Parker and Sharon Stone auditioned to play Baby. All turned out perfectly in the end, you must admit. Bill Medley and Jennifer Warnes coming up for you at Mix. Little Ace of Base. She's a killer queen. And some Queen real soon. 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
14: Yuma and good morning, I'm Hayden Becerra. The ACT branch of the Australia Education Union says there's been some progress in bargaining after last week's full-day educator strike at ACT public schools. President Angela Burrows says the government has responded, indicating they want to see progress to resolve the dispute, reinvigorating the hopes of teachers.
15: There's a sense of urgency, there's a sense of focus. So for the first time, we do have a belief that it's going to be more than words and that we're actually going to get some action.
14: It means further stop work strike action has been put on hold until at least the end of the term, but the union says there could be more action in term three if things don't progress. We're expected to find out next week whether the government will continue the cuts to the fuel excise. It's due to end in 2 weeks, sparking concerns about another rush at the Bowser. Finance Minister and ACT Senator Katie Gallagher has told Channel 7 it remains under review.
16: We know that the cut to the fuel excise has really helped households whilst the war in the Middle East has impacted on petrol prices here. The PM said yesterday that we have this under consideration and that there'd be plenty of notice given to people.
14: Almost half of Aussies aged 18 to 24 choose to get their news from TikTok. That's according to UC's latest digital news report, claiming people find influencer-led news more entertaining, relatable, and easy to understand than traditional news. The report also found young Aussies are more interested in news and consuming more of it. The ACCC is accusing Grilled of greenwashing and is launching court action over a tree planting promotion. Chair Gina Cass-Gottlieb says the restaurant chain allegedly misled customers by suggesting every burger bought on a Tuesday would help fund tree planting.
17: The ACCC wants all businesses to know that if you seek to appeal to consumers' environmental concerns, and consumers are keen to hear about the environmental impact of their purchases, you must make sure that your claims are accurate.
14: And we're being encouraged to donate food or money for the Communities at Work Winter Appeal. Last year, more than 26,000 Canberrans accessed food and emergency relief through their two community pantries. Executive Director Chloe Brewer says they are aiming to raise $15,000 to buy pantry equipment and supplies, but food donations are also welcome.
18: 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And you can also log a request to have us come and pick it up from you if you've got a big collection item as well, and we can support you with that.
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14: Giants captain Toby Green admits Sunday's 96-88 loss to the Saints is disappointing, with their opponents moving up to 10th on the ladder. Green says the team is feeling flat about it.
20: Certainly had our chances, but then gave them their chances as well. So disappointing, and would have liked to come back and, you know, get our back half of the season rolling.
14: And the UFC president says there will never be another event at the White House after yesterday's fight. The organization says despite the success of the so-called Freedom 250, it was too expensive. The event on the South Lawn cost $60 million.
13: 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The energy for around here.
14: Mostly sunny in 18 today, partly cloudy in 18 tomorrow, then a shower or two and 18 on Thursday. 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

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Now, Ace of Base started out their existence as Tech Noir. That's the name of a fictional nightclub from James Cameron's Terminator. Anyway, they evolved into Ace of Base, and they basically owned 1994 with this song. It's The Sign here at Mix 106.3.

0: Dark Queen and the Killer Queen here at Mix 106.3. Now, it's June, it's Gimme 5 month, and the Gimme 5 auctions are live right now. If you prefer to, get a little something back when you do good deeds, this is the perfect way to do it. Bid on your favourite stuff, and incidentally, you'll help out the sick kids at the Canberra Hospital. 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

0: At Eskimo Joe on a $1,000 no repeat workday, thanks to MEJ here at Mix 106.3. Stand by. Coming up next, we're going to take you back to a magical time when phones were stuck to the wall. Crazy, I know. TV stations would sign off at night, and when they signed back on a Saturday morning, you know there were cartoons to be had. And if you wanted to buy a lolly, you could generally find the money for it down the back of the couch. We're heading back to 1983 for the top five songs from May. And checking out stuff like Falco. This monster ballad for Bonnie Tyler. And it's Tom Fun, the top five songs from May 1983.
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1: 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I said
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22: Yuma and good afternoon. I'm Hayden Vissera. All light rail services across the network will be replaced by buses on the first weekend of July for works to extend light rail from the city to Commonwealth Park. Buses will run at the same frequency of timetabled light rail services from the first service on July 4 to the last service on July 5. There will also be temporary road closures and lane reductions on Northbourne Avenue and surrounding streets as part of Light Rail Stage 2A. TikTok has become the main news source for half of young Aussies between 18 and 24, according to the University of Canberra's 12th annual digital news report. It's found influencer-led news to be more entertaining and easier to understand rather than traditional news platforms. The report also shows interest in news has risen from 2023, with more young Aussies consuming it. The nation's peak motoring group isn't expecting the federal government to continue its fuel excise cut into July. That relief's shaved around 33 cents a litre at the Bowser, but Peter Currie from the NRMA says there's no case to extend it further.
23: Based on what we're seeing today, the fact that prices have been falling steadily for the last week and a bit, and the expectation is if this peace deal holds and the strait opens, they'll fall even further. Given all of that, we don't think the government is going to extend based on what they've been telling us.
22: New data has revealed the extent of dog attacks on our local posties. The report from Australia Post shows more than 1,200 incidents have been reported across the country in the last 6 months, including 9 here in the ACT. Mitchell and Tuggeranong were among the local hotspots. It comes 1 year after the organisation began arming workers with citronella spray as a deterrent for aggressive pets. And pop queen Madonna has teamed up with Sabrina Carpenter for a new music video out today for their new track, Bring Your Love.
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22: Brumbies lock, Cade Neville is leaving the club at the end of the season. Neville has been at the club for 7 years, appearing 73 times in Brumbies colours. There's no word yet on where he will go, but the Brumbies veteran says his time in Canberra has been the most significant chapter of his career to date. And Blues forward Payne Haas admits they need to address their slow starts in Origin games. Queensland ran out to a 20-0 lead in Game 1 before the Blues ran them down, but Haas has told NRL 360 they won't get away with that tomorrow night at the MCG.
25: The last three games of Origin, Queensland have sort of beat us to the punch, and we spoke about that as forwards, and we know we have to get the start right or the same stuff's going to happen.
21: 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The energy for around here.
22: Mostly sunny and 18 today, partly cloudy and 18 tomorrow, then a shower or two and 18 on Thursday. 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
11: Yuma, good afternoon. I'm Tamara Cartwright. A 61-year-old Latham man has been charged with an additional 8 offences relating to alleged child abuse material and sexual offending. The man was charged in October last year after allegedly grooming a teenage boy over 2 years. Further investigations have led to the additional 8 charges in relation to the same victim. He has appeared before court today. If you or someone you know needs help, you can call 131 444. The ABC reports ACT drug harm advocates aren't sold on a Canberra Liberals plan to recriminalise methamphetamine in the ACT if the party is elected. Opposition leader Mark Parton has put it forward as a policy commitment, but the Canberra Alliance for Harm Minimisation and Advocacy reckons a better idea would be to prioritise drug and alcohol treatment in the capital. One Nation says it'll flood tomorrow night's Origin coverage with its Fire the Liar commercials, which are being funded by the millions it's raised from its donors. The party's Barnaby Joyce has told Nine the ads weren't hard to make.
12: We can't believe anything they say now. That's the big thing. Like when kiddies lie, they get a smack on the bottom. Well, they used to. Of course, we don't do that anymore. But with Prime Ministers lie, it's a big problem because they're supposed to be the model person.
11: Meanwhile, Pauline Hanson is set to address the National Press Club here in Canberra tomorrow. Chief Minister Andrew Barr will give evidence today at an Assembly inquiry into the Territory's fiscal sustainability. It follows a report in the ACT's finances earlier this year with external economist Saul Eslake finding the deterioration of the ACT's fiscal position over the past 10 years is entirely attributable to policy decisions. The final report will be handed down in August. The local member for Coogee stands behind a permanent ban on drones to be lifted in the wake of a shark attack, which has left a young mum in hospital. Leah Stewart was bitten while swimming between the flags at Coogee Beach on the weekend. Marjorie O'Neill says she supports shark spotting drones, which are usually not allowed due to its close proximity to Sydney Airport.
13: Quite ridiculous that CASA hadn't previously lifted the ban on the eastern suburbs beaches. We should absolutely be able to fly drones at the eastern suburbs beaches between 30 and 50 metres.
11: And Lincraft is the latest retailer to announce the closure of its bricks and mortar stores, the craft shop citing tough retail conditions and pressure from overseas competitors for the decision to move largely online.
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11: Kaylee McEwen isn't locking in her swimming future past the 2028 LA Olympics, but admits a home games in 2032 would be appealing. The athlete will defend two backstroke crowns when she heads to the Com Games next month. And the Broncos' injury woes continue, with Ezra Mam suffering an AC joint injury. The 5'8" now in doubt to face the Roosters after Brisbane's bye this weekend.
10: 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AgQAGL, the energy for around here.
11: Sunny and 18 the top today. Tomorrow mostly cloudy and a top of 18 Thursday, 17 and a late shower. 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
18: Hello, lovelies. Welcome to Tuesday afternoon. I kind of feel like I've been transported to not another place, but maybe another time. It's supposed to be June in Canberra. It's currently 17 degrees on our way to a top of 18, but I am loving it. You're going to love it too if we repeat one of these songs that we play between 9 and 5. And I'm sure you will let me know if that happens on 62421063. And if you're correct and first, $1,000. It's all yours. Here's Chisel to get us back into the tunes at next.

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Mix 106.3 on a $1,000 no repeat workday. If we repeat a song, we got to pay up. It's as simple as that. 6242 1063. 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

0: Whitney looking for a dance partner in Mix 106.3. It's Larry with you now. This morning, Kate brought a story to the breakfast show that you might have seen. It's been doing the rounds for the last day or so. So it was a ballet performance of Shakespeare's Romeo and Juliet. And in the dying, literally the dying scenes, a stray cat found its way onto the stage and basically just lay down next to the dead or dying Romeo. So Kate brought it, so you knew there was going to be a lot of puns, which did include calling one of the lead characters Romeow. And it kind of went downhill from there.
1: Anyway, kept going with the performance. A couple of people in the audience had a bit of a chuckle. I would have been howling, obviously. Absolutely. Love myself a bit of Shakespeare. Can we talk about the main character energy and catitude from this little ginger cat, though? Like, just being like, this looks cool. This is my spot.
2: Is this my time to shine?
1: Exactly. No word if the stage crasher was a catpullet, but it is assumed. Hayley, producer Hayley?
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0: Just Great Music for the Workday, Mix Friday 6.3. It's Larry taking you through a no repeat workday. And it is Gimme 5 for Kids Month. Now, if you did want to get a little bit of return on your investment, so to speak, then you can check out the Gimme 5 auction that we've got on our website. And I mentioned yesterday a couple of the latest things that we've added. It's a framed set of three mini cricket bats signed by Sir Ian Botham, Sir Garfield Sobers and Sir Richard Hadley. So there's a little collectible item. But there's plenty of other stuff as well, which, you know, includes gym memberships. There's the yin and yang of life. You've got gym memberships. There's also some Pilates. You've also got some alcohol there, underground spirits and Clonicilla wines and a whole bunch of other stuff. But there's something for everyone. So go and check it out. The Gimme 5 for Kids auction at mix106.com.au. Maybe I can fool myself. Some wishful thinking going around that we might repeat a song between now and 5 o'clock. And if we do, 6242 1063. Go West is in the mix. The Hoodoo Gurus getting us back into the tunes next at Mix 106.3.
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21: Yuma, good afternoon. I'm Tamara Cartwright. Mortgage holders are being told not to sweat on today's rates decision, which is expected to be handed down in about half an hour's time. Economists believe that the RBA will leave the cash rate on hold for the first time this year. A Queanbeyan man charged in connection to the smash and grab theft of a cash rewards machine at a far south coast club has failed to show up at court. Adam James O'Connell is charged with aggravated break and enter at the Catalina Club, which has allegedly netted him and his co-accused $60,000. Judge Doug Dick has told Batemans Bay local court it may be the case that O'Connell is in custody in the ACT. ACT Shelter have welcomed the government's funding for 450 new public housing homes, but warns it won't be enough to reverse the long-term decline of social housing. CEO Corinne Dobson says this increase in public housing properties doesn't meet the current or future demand across the capital. She says the government needs clear housing targets that reflect what the community needs.
22: This is something we know that we're going to have to be building on for a decade or more. We'd like to see clear targets that are backed up by the level of investment that's needed.
21: All light rail services across the network will be replaced by buses on the first weekend of July for works to extend light rail from the city to Commonwealth Park. Buses will run at the same frequency of timetabled light rail services from the first service on July 4 to the last service on July 5. There will also be temporary road closures and lane reductions on Northbourne Avenue and surrounding streets as part of light rail stage 2A. And almost half of Aussies aged 18 to 24 choose to get their news from TikTok. That's according to UC's latest digital news report, claiming people find influencer-led news more entertaining, relatable, and easier to understand than traditional news. The report also showed young Aussies more interested in news and consuming more of it.
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21: An injury update for the Brumbies, with the club confirming prop Blake Shop will be sidelined for 4 to 6 months after sustaining a foot injury during the club's qualifying final against the Hurricanes. He's undergone surgery and will now begin rehab. The Brumbies men's finished their season with a 66-12 loss to the Hurricanes.
0: Brightening family moments. AgQAGL. The energy for around here.
21: Sunny and 18 the top today. Tomorrow mostly cloudy and a top of 18 Thursday. 17 and a late shower. 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
24: 6242-1063 is the number that you need to be super quick on. So put it in, is there such a thing as a super speed dial? Because that's what you need. Definitely what you need. If we repeat a song between 9 and 5, you got to get on it. Quick, smart. No point phoning us 5 or 10 minutes later. I've had people phone 20 minutes later saying, oh, did you repeat a song earlier? Well, if I had, they would have been caller 478 by about then. So you've got to be quick and listen out for any repeats. I'm not saying that we're going to today, but we might. You never know when it's going to happen. Go West coming along shortly. The Hoodoo Gurus now and What's My Scene? Mix 106.3.

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Larry taking you through a Tuesday afternoon. Should feel like a Wednesday, but it doesn't this week, does it? All right, if we repeat a song, 6242 1063. And if you're right in first, $1,000 is yours.

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0: Just great music for the workday. Mix 106.3. Hope you're happy there with Pharrell Williams. Now, next Tuesday, there's going to be a lunch. It's a little big lunch. It's all part of Gimme Five for Kids. And it's being held at Azuma Den. You might have seen an article, I think it was about last week, on the Canberra Times website, talking about Azuma Den. I think it's relatively new. It's Japanese and Korean fusion, I guess is what you call it. But yeah, Japanese and Korean cuisine is on the menu. So you can book yourself in singularly with a couple. You can get a group of friends or colleagues together and head along and help us out with Gimme Five for Kids. Kristen will be down there doing some of the announcing. You can hobnob with her, and there'll be other community leaders as well, providing some insights into what the Canberra Hospital does. If you'd like to know more about the Little Big Lunch next Tuesday from midday till 2:30, you can find those details on our website at mix106.com.au, along with all the other paraphernalia and the events that we are hosting as for kids. Okay, we've got to continue our $1,000 no repeat workday. According to Tina, we don't need another hero. No more underpants on the outside for Tina. At Mix.
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9: I started smoking about the age of 15. I grew up in a small town in Wiradjuri country and there wasn't anything else to do. 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I still had younger kids and it's not fair on them. 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I'm Auntie Beth and I say never give up giving up. Stay

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0: You know, I think we've all got songs in our lives that remind us of a special kind of hurt. I can tell you that is one for me. Oh, boy, it really hit hard. Mix 106.3 with the script there. All right, let's move on to happier things. Other side of the news, thanks to Cowra Lamb from Breakout River Meats, only available from your local butcher. 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
7: Yuma, good afternoon. I'm Tamara Cartwright. Straight to breaking news and good news for homeowners, with the Reserve Bank leaving interest rates on hold following three consecutive rate rises this year. It's left the official cash rate at 4.35%. Caught today for a 45-year-old foreign national charged with intimate image abuse after a man allegedly filmed people using change rooms at a Woden clothing business. Police allege two women provided reports earlier this month, with police executing a search warrant today at a home in Curtin. The man was arrested and charged with one count of intimate observations or capturing visual data. Tomorrow's a big day for One Nation. Not only is it debuting its Fire the Liar campaign during the State of Origin, but Pauline Hanson's addressing the National Press Club here in Canberra. Barnaby Joyce telling Nine his leader is up for a grilling.
8: People will be out with steak knives, but, you know, we've got to present ourselves to the Australian people and, we've got to man up for the challenge. But you watch tomorrow. It'll be nothing like any other press conference. It'll be no prisoners taken by the lefties and everybody else.
7: An assembly inquiry into the ACT's fiscal position and sustainability will hear from Chief Minister Andrew Barr today. Earlier this year, the inquiry was provided funds to use an external economist to undertake a review of the Territory's finances. Economist Saul Eslake review finding conscious policy decisions by the ACT government to spend on services and infrastructure without increasing revenue has led to the ACT's deteriorating financial position. And the young mum who was attacked by a shark at Coogee Beach remains in a critical condition in hospital after having her left arm amputated. 35-year-old Leah Stewart was bitten by a suspected 4-metre great white on Saturday. It's the fifth attack at a Sydney beach since September. Now Canberra's Fuel Watch. Fuel hike got you. VW Electric ID4 now $59,990. Drive away at Lennox Volkswagen Phillip. A litre of unleaded will set you back about $1.71. while diesel is sitting at $2.05 a litre.
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7: Collingwood is poised to sign Lachie Neale on a three-year deal. The Herald Sun reports the Pies blew away rivals with a contract tipped to be around $2.5 to $3 million. And there have been four draws today at the World Cup. The most recent was New Zealand and Iran. That match finishing 2-2.
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7: Sunny and 18 the top today. Tomorrow mostly cloudy and a top of 18 Thursday. 17 and a late shower. 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
11: Okay, so today we're highlighting three movies that were released on this day over the years and their resulting soundtracks. So we will end up with what I think is one of the greatest soundtracks ever from a movie that came out on this day in 1980. The second song is from the soundtrack of a movie that was released on this day in 1995 that starred the likes of Val Kilmer, Chris O'Donnell, Nicole Kidman, Jim Carrey, and Tommy Lee Jones. I think you probably know what that one is. But we're going to start our musical journey today in 1978. And in 1978, there were two massive soundtracks. One was Saturday Night Fever, and we're going to kick off with a song from the other one. So grab your popcorn, settle in for today's 3 at 3, which is taking us to the movies.
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2: 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We got a full tank of gas, half a pack of cigarettes. It's dark, and we're wearing sunglasses. Hit it.

0: Awesome movie. Today's 3 at 3 at Mix 106.3, taking us to the movies. Three movies that were released on this day over the years. So we started out in 1978. Grease was released on this day in 78. The second song, Kiss from a Rose, that was from Batman Forever, which starred Val Kilmer as Batman, Chris O'Donnell as Robin, Nicole Kidman was in there, and the baddies played by Jim Carrey and Tommy Lee Jones. And we wrapped it up with one of my faves, the Blues Brothers and Ray Charles' Shake Your Tail Feather. Well, I got a pretty epic little rock and roll rabbit hole to take you down tomorrow for the 3 at 3. And that is pretty much the starting point. We'll find out more tomorrow at Mix 106.3.
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0: Just Great Music for the Drive Home, Mix 106.3. Hello, it's Larry here. So Brad is filling in. Well, not really filling in. He's on The Breakfast Show. Not really a replacement because nobody can replace Nige. Nige is on an extended leave to be with his family and he will be back. Just be patient. But Brad seems to be learning how to service our sponsors of the show this morning. Now, it comes as they were talking about Hugh Jackman in an interview, was asked, what would you like as a last meal? And oh my God, the list was almost endless. It included toast and marmalade, baked beans on toast, chicken schnitty, meat pie, lasagna. There was some sort of burger in there, a shake, a Christmas pud with brandy sauce, tiramisu, and cap with a flat white. And yes, Hugh did say he would like McDonald's fries. So far, so good.
1: That's a lot.
2: Mm. Maybe you are able to sit down to all of that.
3: It's your last meal. You don't have to eat it all.
1: You've also got it wrong, though, because if you're going to do chips, you've got to get the KFC ones, not the Macca's
3: ones. No, we're a Macca's show, mate.
1: But no,
3: thank you to our sponsor, McDonald's.
1: Just saying. Anyway, that's just me.
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1: I'll see myself
3: 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You will not hear Brad tomorrow on the airwaves.
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1: I can think of a few.
0: But he won't because he has been schooled in how to service our sponsors during the course of today. No, he hasn't. 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And, of course, they will be back, including Brad, tomorrow morning. 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

0: 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We'll head to the newsroom shortly. It's always a sad time, isn't it? Anyway, we will keep you satisfied and happy with Richard Marx to get us back into the tunes, into the final hour of our $1,000 no repeat workday. 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
17: The Tuggeranong Parkway incident free, but Cotter Road near the parkway is getting busy in both directions. Fair bit of traffic past Canberra Hospital on Yamba Drive southbound to Hindmarsh Drive. Starting to get a bit busy on the Majura Parkway northbound to the Federal Highway as well. In Braddon, Northbourne Avenue, but scattered near Kooyong Street. That's also got a bit of traffic near Ainslie Avenue. Parksway running well at this stage from Russell westbound over Commonwealth Avenue out to the Glenlock Interchange. 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
18: Yuma, good afternoon. I'm Tamara Cartwright. A 61-year-old Latham man has been charged with an additional seven offences relating to alleged child abuse material and sexual offending. The man was charged in October last year after allegedly grooming a teenage boy over 2 years. Further investigations have led to the additional charges in relation to the same victim. He has appeared before court today. If you or someone you know needs help, you can call 131 444. While leaving the official cash rate on hold today, the RBA will increase rates if it needs to. The board made the decision to keep rates on hold at 4.35%. Governor Michelle Bullock says they need to make sure that inflation comes back to target.
19: Again, I understand that this is a difficult period for all households. That's why it's so important we get on top of inflation now. High inflation hurts all Australians, especially the most vulnerable.
18: The ACT budget's commitment of delivering 450 new public housing homes across the capital won't be enough to reverse the long-term decline of social housing. That's according to ACT Shelter CEO Corinne Dobson, who says while she welcomes the announcement, it's still not enough.
20: We will continue to see social housing decline as a proportion of all housing, and we really need to see a lot more in future budgets if we're going to turn the current situation around.
18: Local advocates reckon bringing in more drug harm reduction services in the ACT is a better idea than recriminalising methamphetamine. It comes after Canberra Liberals leader Mark Parton committed to recriminalising the use and possession of the drug if the party is elected. The ABC reports that the Canberra Alliance for Harm Minimisation and Advocacy says they'd rather see more harm reduction services available so people can get the treatment and support they need to get better. And new data shows our local posties have faced 9 dog-related incidents in the ACT over the last 6 months, with Mitchell and Tuggeranong among the hotspots. Dog owners are being urged to keep their pets secured.
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18: An injury update for the Brumbies, with the club confirming prop Blake Shop will be sidelined for 4 to 6 months after sustaining a foot injury during the club's qualifying final loss against the Hurricanes. And a blow for the Panthers and the Blues, with reports Casey McLean will miss a month of footy.
4: Climbing cash. Climbing $1,000 every week at your Canberra Labour Club.
18: Sunny and 18 the top today. Tomorrow mostly cloudy and a top of 18 Thursday. 17 and a late shower. 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
0: All righty. Now I got to keep together and avoid the boss's stiletto for, well, just under another hour. You, of course, are hoping I'm going to get impaled by said stiletto, because that means I would have paid someone $1,000 because we've mucked up and repeated a song. All right, one of those two things will happen by 5 o'clock, and I'm sure if it's a repeat, you will let me know on 6242 1063.

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0: 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We're raising funds for the Canberra Hospitals Foundation. They do have a bit of a wish list of stuff, and I mean, I could read that out, but essentially, it is stuff to make the journey through the hospital system easier, less traumatic for the kids going through it, less traumatic for the families that are supporting them, and also to help the staff that work there do their job better. So all worthy causes, worthy goals, I think you should say. We've got a few irons in the fire, as they say, you can just go online and donate if you wish. We've got the Little Big Lunch next week. We've got the auction running. I've got the trivia night coming up at Griffin's Bar and Cafe on the 29th of this month. And a week on Friday, we're going bowling. And I'm so looking forward to this day because I love 10-pin bowling. So we're going to Kingpin in the Canberra Centre. And come along and give us a bit of a donation. And you get to play five frames, or probably as many frames as you like. Let's be honest. So it's going to be running from 10 until 6. And there's going to be a little bit of an inversion with the announcers. So I'm going to be doing 10 till 3. And then the breakfast show is going to be doing 3 till 6. They won't know what's hit them. So mark it in your diary. Get set to come down. Bring the kids. Make it a work do, for goodness sake. And come on down and challenge me, because I might be able to come up with a challenge for you that might get an extra bob or two for the Canberra Hospitals Foundation. We'll workshop that. But Friday the 26th at Kingpin in the Canberra Centre is where the Bowlerama will be happening for the Canberra Hospitals Foundation. Okay, we'll take a break, and then Jimmy Barnes is going to take us higher and higher as we continue our $1,000 no repeat workday at Mix 106.3.
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1: 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Canberra Traffic.
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3: Travelling from the Tuggeranong Parkway to William Hovell Drive northbound, expect some delays at the off-ramp. Cotter Road also quite busy both ways near the Tuggeranong Parkway exit ramps. Lady Denman Drive slow northbound to Forest Drive. Parksway starting to get a bit busy now through Russell westbound, and also a little bit of movement through the roadwork zone, Commonwealth Avenue northbound from Parliament House. Majura Parkway slowing northbound to the Federal Highway now as well. It's Travel Tuesday at Flight Centre. 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

0: 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Well, I was very pleased to read an update on the Canberra Times website this morning about this lady.
1: It's a heartache.
0: Bonnie Tyler, in case you were unaware. And, well, the heroes in her life at the moment are the medical staff in the Portuguese hospital where she's been for quite some time now. So the update, she had been in a coma. She went in for emergency surgery and it was such that she was put into an induced coma. She is now out of that coma but does remain very unwell. To use a quote from the person who was giving the update. So all of her engagements and concerts and performances for the rest of the year have pretty much been either cancelled or postponed. They are hoping that she is going to be well enough to do some dates in December at Cardiff's... I'm not going to try and pronounce it because it's Welsh and I will not get it right. It's an arena in Cardiff, okay? So we certainly send her good thoughts and wish her the best. So it sounds like it's going to be a bit of a long process, but, you know, at least she is making progress. She's out of the coma, still in hospital and being well looked after. All right, we're going to take a break and then head to the moon and back with Savage Garden next. No, not with Katy Perry, Savage Garden at Mix 106.3.
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4: A major incident on the Monero Highway through Hume causing heavy southbound congestion. The incident sites near Tralee Street, delays almost back to Hindmarsh Drive. Heavy traffic on Commonwealth Avenue from Parliament House due to roadworks northbound. Kings Avenue also congested northbound into Russell approaching Parkes Way. There's also a bit of traffic Parkes Way westbound and delays around the Tuggeranong Parkway southbound past Cotter Road. Also northbound at William Hobble Drive, expect some traffic at the off-ramp. Double the pizza, double the value. 2-for-1 Pizza Hut large pizzas every Tuesday with delivery now available only at Pizza Hut. 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

0: And thus concludes another no-repeat workday at Mix 106.3 with no repeats. Phew. It'll be back tomorrow, don't worry. Other side of the news, though, I've got Last One Standing, an opportunity to show off your trivia knowledge and score for yourself a $50 Uber Eats voucher. So the questions today, 1989 movie. I've got a body part question. I've even got a clue for that. Think Goo Goo Dolls. It'll make sense. The audio question today. And so that goes on, and I will get you to continue how it goes on when I stop it. I've got a state of origin question and a question about a TV sitcom from the late 80s through the 90s. Those are the questions. So get set to be a contestant, other side of the news, at Mix 106.3.
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14: An earlier accident in Hume on the Monero Highway southbound near Tralee Street. That's been recovered. Lengthy delays southbound though, with congestion all the way back to Hindmarsh Drive. Near Canberra Hospital, we've got traffic on Yamba Drive southbound to Hindmarsh Drive, and also there's delays at Tuggeranong Parkway northbound up towards the exit to William Hovell Drive. Heavy Commonwealth Avenue through the roadwork zone from Parliament House northbound up to Parksway. Road traumas, hidden cost isn't just lives lost, it's lifelong injuries. 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With Kristen and Ige in the morning and just great music all day, Mix 106.3.
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16: Yuma, good afternoon. I'm Tamara Cartwright. One Nation says it'll flood tomorrow night's Origin coverage with its Fire the Liar commercials, which are being funded by the millions it's raised from its donors. The party's Barnaby Joyce has told Nine the ads weren't hard to make.
17: We can't believe anything they say now. That's the big thing. Like when kiddies lie, they get a smack on the bottom. Well, they used to. Of course, we don't do that anymore. But with Prime Minister's lie, it's a big problem because they're supposed to be the model person.
16: Meanwhile, Pauline Hanson is set to address the National Press Club here in Canberra tomorrow. Interest rates will remain steady for another month, but the RBA has kept the door open for further increases after three consecutive rate rises. The Treasurer says keeping the rates on hold at 4.35% is a relief.
18: It doesn't make life any easier for people, but it doesn't make life harder either.
16: Caught today for a 45-year-old foreign national charged with intimate image abuse after a man allegedly filmed people using change rooms at a Woden clothing business. Police allege two women provided reports earlier this month, with police executing a search warrant today at a home in Curtin. The man was arrested and charged. Chief Minister Andrew Barr will give evidence today at an Assembly inquiry into the Territory's fiscal sustainability. It follows a report into the ACT's finances earlier this year, with external economist Saul Eslake finding the deterioration of the ACT's fiscal position over the past 10 years is entirely attributable to policy decisions. And almost half of Aussies aged 18 to 24 choose to get their news from TikTok. That's according to UC's latest digital news report, claiming people find influencer-led news more entertaining, relatable and easier to understand than traditional news. Now, Canberra's Fuel Watch. Fuel hike got you. VW Electric ID4 now $59,990. Drive away at Lenok, Volkswagen, Philip. A litre of unleaded will set you back about $1.71, while diesel is sitting at $2.05 a litre.
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16: The Maroons have taken to the MCG today for their captain's run ahead of tomorrow's Game 2 of Origin, which is a must win for Queensland. Queensland hasn't won at the G since 1995. Coach Billy Slater not taking any notice.
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16: Getting down to 6 degrees overnight. Tomorrow, mostly cloudy and a top of 18. Thursday, late shower and 17. 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
0: I am ready. I hope you are ready. Prove it by phoning now. If you've never phoned before, if you've never had a crack at this, go on. 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And if you get a question wrong, the thing is, nobody really knows who you are. 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
2: Yes, indeedy do. It is. And stepping up to the plate to have the first crack is Ainsley. Hello, Ainsley.
3: Hello.
2: How was your day?
3: Good. How's yours?
2: Oh, pretty good. You're looking forward to the end of the school term?
3: Yes.
2: That's next week, isn't it?
3: Yeah.
2: Oh, can't come quick enough. All right. Well, let's see if we can get your $50 Uber Eats voucher to maybe spend on your holidays. Question number one. Now, I know you've got your a brains trust there, so most of these might be for him. Question number one. In which 1989 movie does English teacher John Keating, played by Robin Williams, urge his students to seize the day?
3: It's on the tip of my tongue.
2: Yes. Can the brains trust get it to the front of the tongue?
3: Cheating?
2: That is not the correct answer. Hey, Ainsley, thanks for having a crack and have a good evening, okay?
3: Okay, thank you. Bye.
2: Good. All righty, next up is Daryl. G'day, Daryl.
4: Hi, how you going?
2: I'm doing all right. We are stuck at question number one, which is, in which 1989 movie does English teacher John Keating, played by Robin Williams, urge his students to seize the day?
4: Is that the Dead Poets Society?
2: It is. Question number two. What part of the eye gives it its colour?
4: The iris.
2: It is indeed. All righty. Now, Daryl, are you much of a Madonna fan?
4: Back in the 80s, I probably was.
2: Oh, okay. How about 1990? Because I'm going to play you a little piece of a song, and when the music stops, I just need the next line, okay?
4: Okay.
2: Did you ever Vogue?
4: No, definitely not.
2: You're about to.
5: On the cover of a magazine, Grace Kelly, Harlow Jean, picture of a beauty queen, Jean Kelly, Fred Astaire.
2: Go.
4: Ginger Rogers, Dance on Air.
2: Oh, I love it. And with attitude. I love your work, Daryl. All righty, question number four. Maybe this one's a little more up your alley, though. Who was the coach for the Queensland State of Origin side?
4: Billy Slater.
2: There we go. And question number five for the $50 Uber Eats voucher. Daryl, which TV sitcom that ran from 1988 to 1997 was set in Lanford, Illinois?
4: Oh, Lanford, Illinois. Was that Roseanne?
2: Winner. There he goes. That's a bit of a masterclass there, Daryl. Well done.
4: Hey, thanks very much.
2: $50 Uber Eats voucher going your way, Daryl, and I'll have another one up for grabs same time tomorrow with Last One Standing at Mix 106.3.
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0: Just great music for the drive home, Mix 106.3. Speaking of such things as hot and cold, how did we do today temperature-wise? Well, we were aiming at 2 degrees overnight. We didn't get down that low. And I really thought we were going to go colder than that, the way it felt around about this time yesterday. 3.5 was as low as we got at 7.30 this morning. We were aiming at 18, and what do you know, at about 1.30 this afternoon, we got bang on 18 degrees. So the mild conditions are going to continue for the next couple of days, down to 6 degrees tonight. Could be some fog in the morning, and the chance of a late shower tomorrow, although should be mostly fine again with 18 degrees. Yes, you are in Canberra in the middle of June, just in case you're feeling a little bit disoriented. Showers increasing on Thursday with 17. Showers easing on Friday with 14. That's more like June in Canberra, isn't it? All right, let's continue our journey home with some classic In Excess next. Mix 106.3.
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2: Major congestion remains through Hume on the Monaro Highway southbound past Lanyon Drive after an earlier accident. Delays the Majura Parkway northbound to the Federal Highway Junction. Busy both ways, the Glenlock Interchange. Lady Denman Drive northbound is a car park up towards Forest Drive. It's heavy both ways through the Tuggeranong Parkway, and Cotter Road also in the area is busy in both directions. And delays over the Kings Avenue Bridge northbound into Russell. Double the pizza, double the value. 2-for-1 Pizza Hut large pizzas every Tuesday with delivery now available only at Pizza Hut. 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

Just Great Music for the drive home at Mix 106.3. Well, yesterday at around this time, I gave you a little bit of the backstory of the song Take On Me by A-ha, which had a bit of a false start. It got reworked and it became the hit that we know it is. So today I'm going to tell you about a song that it wasn't as big a hit as Take On Me, but we all know it. And so the song is Don't Turn Around by Ace of Base. Don't turn around, 'cause you're gonna see my heartbeat. So that was a hit in 1994, and pretty much, you know, 1994 was dominated by Ace of Base, The Sign and all that. But that song there was written back in the 80s by a guy called Albert Hammond, who you might remember from this little song, It Never Rains in Southern California. And so he wrote the song, and I can tell you that the song itself, before Ace of Base turned it into the song that we know, it has been through a number of artists and a number of vocal chords of some of the great artists of our time. So in 1986, it was offered to a singer who put it on an album, and Albert Hammond, the writer, thought, it really deserves to be released as a single. The record company disagreed, and it became a B-side for this lady.

0: If you thought that sounded like Tina Turner, you were absolutely correct. So it did nothing with Tina Turner. The following year, a soul singer by the name of James Ingram got hold of it.
1: I'm gonna be strong. I'm gonna do fine. Don't worry about this part of mine. Just one.
0: And again, yeah, nothing really happened. So in 1988, there was a reggae group called Aswad. Now, they did have success with it, but only in the UK and in some of the countries around Europe. And then later in 1988, another female singer had a crack at it. She might have been holding out for a hero to make that a hit, but Bonnie Tyler couldn't make it a hit either. Then in 1991, you're not going to believe this vocal.
1: Just walk out that door and see if I care. Go on and go now, but don't turn around.
0: Can you pick it? Yeah, that's Mr. Sweet Caroline. Neil Diamond had a crack at it in 1991, but it wasn't until 3 years later. Ace of Base turned it into a worldwide hit and it went to number 21 here in Australia. I just find it fascinating. These little backstories to songs that, you know, essentially we grew up with. See if I can come up with any more. In the meantime, we will continue our journey home with Vance Joy finding the missing piece next at Mix 106.3.
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3: 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Canberra Traffic.
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5: A nightmare run this afternoon on both the Glenlock Interchange and the Tuggeranong Parkway. Cotter Road in both directions approaching Tuggeranong Parkway is busy, so to Lady Denman Drive all the way up towards Forest Drive. Bumper to bumper from Parliament House on Commonwealth Avenue northbound through the roadwork zone, and the same too for Kings Avenue over the bridge up into Russell. Delays around City Hill on Vernon Circuit and the Madura Parkway crawling northbound up towards the Federal Highway. 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

0: 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Yes, if there are team names that are witty and suitable for a broadcast on a radio station, I'll let you know tomorrow. 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Sorry. 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
4: Yuma, good evening. I'm Tamara Cartwright. ACT police have seized a four-wheel drive following investigations into recent sports grounds damage in the ACT. On May 19, a black Toyota Hilux was seen doing burnouts on the Wanniassa playing fields, with police opening an investigation into the matter. Around 1 p.m. today, officers pulled over a black Toyota Hilux on the Monaro Highway at Hume and confirmed it was the same vehicle involved in the sports ground damage incident. The four-wheel drive was seized and the 18-year-old male driver from Caraba was taken into custody. Inquiries are still ongoing and police want to hear from you if you witnessed or have dashcam footage of sports ground damage incidents. Good news for homeowners, with the Reserve Bank leaving interest rates on hold following three consecutive rate rises just this year. It's left the official cash rate at 4.35%. A 61-year-old Latham man has been charged with an additional seven offences relating to alleged child abuse material and sexual offending. The man was charged in October last year after allegedly grooming a teenage boy over 2 years. Further investigations have led to the additional seven charges in relation to the same victim. He appeared before court today. If you or someone you know needs help, you can call 131 444. The ACT budget's commitment of delivering 450 new public housing homes across the capital won't be enough to reverse the long-term decline of social housing. That's according to ACT Shelter CEO Corinne Dobson, who says while she welcomes the announcement, it's still not enough.
5: We will continue to see social housing decline as a proportion of all housing, and we really need to see a lot more in future budgets if we're going to turn the current situation around.
4: She's calling for a sustained and multi-year commitment from the local government to deliver exactly what the community needs. And Leancraft is the latest retailer to announce the closure of its bricks and mortar stores. The craft shop, citing tough retail conditions and pressure from overseas competitors, for the decision to move online.
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4: An injury update for the Brumbies, with the club confirming prop Blake Shop will be sidelined for 4 to 6 months after sustaining a foot injury during the club's qualifying loss against the Hurricanes. He's undergone on surgery and will now begin rehab.
3: Climbing cash. 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
4: Getting down to 6 degrees overnight. Tomorrow, mostly cloudy and a top of 18. Thursday, late shower and 17. 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
1: At night.
0: So, Hugh Jackman, who we love. Love Hugh Jackman.
2: Doesn't sound like it.
0: Well, I'm surprised by an answer. Maybe he's caught off guard. Maybe he's just trying to please everybody. I'm not sure. Maybe he's just in a bit of a mood. He got asked by a journalist, what would your last meal be? So everybody have a think about what your last meal would be. This was Hugh Jackman's answer.
3: Thick white toast with roses, lime, marmalade and plenty of butter. 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McDonald's fries. A Shake Shack chocolate shake, yep. A classic lasagna bolognese. Christmas pudding with brandy butter. Don't know what that is, do you? Tiramisu. You know what that is. Tim Tams, Aussie classic, and a flat white.
4: That's a lot.
0: That is a lot, Hugh. I mean, you're very fit. Maybe you are able to sit down to all of that.
2: It's your last meal. You don't have to eat it all.
4: You've also got it wrong, though, because if you're going to do chips, you've got to get the KFC ones, not the Macca's
2: no,
4: ones.
2: No, we're a Macca's show, mate.
4: But no,
2: thank you to our sponsor, McDonald's.
4: Just saying. Anyway, that's just me.
0: Oh, I hope you've enjoyed your time here on the show.
4: I'll see myself
2: not
4: out.
2: Not hear Brad tomorrow on the airwaves.
0: Any other competitors that you wanted to mention? No.
4: I can think of a few. Yeah.
0: So can we circle back to the beans on toast with Vegemite?
5: Was that together?
0: Yes.
5: Okay, right.
2: I'm into it.
5: Saltiness.
0: Yeah. Also, your last day on the show. No. I wonder whether he started to answer the question and then went, oh, no, I need to really, like, tip my hat to everything that is Australian.
2: Yeah.
0: You know, oh, and a Tim Tam.
5: Everything I've ever eaten.
2: Also, he shouted out Old Mates, the pub which is in New York, which is Andy Lee's pub.
0: But yes.
2: Hugh's an investor.
0: Oh,
2: so right. He's just, you know,
0: he's
2: filling
0: doing
2: his own pockets.
0: He's doing everything. He's eating everything. He's saying hello to all the sponsors. Okay, what would be your last meal?
2: Hey, I'm thinking like hot chips, like fish and chip shop hot chips.
0: Definitely from McDonald's.
2: Doused in malt vinegar and a potato cake.
0: Oh, scallop.
2: Yeah. Well, I'm from Victoria. We say potato cake.
0: Oh, you're wrong.
2: But
0: okay.
2: I think that'd be it.
0: Yum.
2: I can't think of as many items
0: no,
2: as Hugh Jackman.
0: Yeah. No.
5: Also, he's put a lot of thought into that.
2: Yeah.
5: Does anyone else think about that as well? Like, he's got a list and he was able to rattle that list off.
0: Mm-hmm. Him and Sutton have been talking about it. That's in there, like getting to know you games, you know? You know when you're first dating, you have those like little cards and stuff, like getting to know you games, I reckon. They've talked about it. What would you have?
5: It would be Cobb's lasagna, my father-in-law's lasagna, I reckon.
0: You had that on Thursday night.
5: I know, lucky me.
2: It was my last meal.
5: Good morning.
0: Better not be.
5: You're welcome anytime. And hot chips, 100%.
2: Yeah. Classic.
5: Have to have hot chips.
4: I would like to know what all the rave is about because as someone who can't do shellfish, I'd like to know what crab tastes like. Like, you know, crab with the garlic butter sauce that everyone says is delicious.
0: I know.
4: Or a lobster or a prawn cocktail. Like, one of those things just for 1 minute just to find out if it is all what it's cracked up to be.
0: Yes. And McDonald's fries.
4: And McDonald's fries. Anything from McDonald's breakfast menu.
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love somebody, set them free. That's how it is with me. But you know I'll always come back. And then she kisses me.

0: Hello, it's Kristen and Nige.
1: At night.
2: This, apparently, according to This Is Science.
1: I love when we do science.
3: So much science on this show today.
2: This is, research by one person.
3: Very science.
2: One person who works at one doctor surgery here in Canberra.
3: Oh.
2: So very science.
1: It's a good spread
4: good
1: of
4: sample
1: people.
4: Size, yeah.
3: And
2: very
3: local.
2: Science. Tick. She was like, I can tell whether someone is over 40 or under 40 without seeing them based on one thing that they do.
3: Okay.
2: And I'm like, oh, tell me more. And she is the director of First Impressions. Mm-hmm. So she...
4: Fancy name. Love that.
2: So she mans the front desk gets to chat to all of the patients and all of that kind of gear, but mans the phones. Oh.
1: They listen to ABBA. They're over 40.
2: And she said... She said, obviously they're very busy and they get quite a few calls, so you've got to leave a message and that they will get back to you. And she said, here's the one thing that I know, the one thing that people do, and I'm like, well, you must be over 40 then. So let's just say I'm leaving a message, hi, it's Kristen Davidson, I've got Hugo with me, he's got an earache, and I'm hoping to get into the doctor today, and just take an emergency appointment. If you could give me a call back, that would be great. So my number is 0408-272-323, which is not my number.
4: Okay. That's rogue.
1: That's brave.
2: And she was like, here's how I know if they're over 40. They'll go, that is 0408-272-323.
3: Oh, like a Pizza Hut commercial.
1: Get the number out twice.
2: You leave the number twice. Because we all grew up in an era with no caller ID. And we automatically, because I do it, as soon as she said that, I was like, oh, my God, I feel seen.
4: I'm so called out right now.
2: I'm so called out. It is exactly what I do. Yeah. That's Kristen. That's 0408. And I'll even pause thinking that people are writing it down. They're not writing it down.
4: Sometimes I'm like, do you need to grab a pen? No, Kate, they don't. It's on their screen.
2: There's caller ID. There's caller ID. You don't even have to leave your number at all.
3: I don't think I do leave my number at all.
1: I don't leave a message.
4: Yeah.
1: I'll ring and then I'll hang up because I know they've got my number. They know who it is. They'll call me back. I don't need to leave a message.
2: Oh, and you're the oldest in the room.
4: I'm lucky to make a phone call. I'm booking that appointment online. No, thank you. Human interaction? No way.
2: I've never felt so old. But we used to have landlines, Kate.
4: Yes.
2: People used to ring and you didn't know who it was.
4: No, you'd be like, hello.
2: Hello, Henry residents.
4: Honey, Cheryl, great to hear from you.
2: Kristen speaking.
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2: I'm actually glad Nige isn't here for this talk break because I don't think he would be able to relate to it.
3: Okay.
2: And he, he'd be like, what's wrong with you? If you have ever lost your car in a car park. Thank you.
3: What a song.
2: My entire team is laughing because 30 seconds before going into this break, I was like, Brad, do you mind getting me that song? You know, the one that goes, Lost. And everyone's just like, no.
3: We don't know that song. Does that song exist?
2: And then all I could say was, you know, Lost. Just like, have you got any other words that could maybe help us figure it out? Thank you, Brad, for figuring it out.
3: Well done, Brad.
2: Guys, this is what support looks like.
3: You're right.
2: So June is Give Me 5 Months. It means that we at the radio station, we're raising money for sick kids. Mm-hmm. I promise that this is going somewhere. It means that I am spending a little bit of time at the Canberra Hospital.
3: Yep.
2: And I park always, with my fingers crossed, in the multi-story car park.
3: Uh-huh.
2: Okay.
3: Because parking can be tricky.
2: Yes, Kate. Yes, it can.
3: Particularly there.
2: And so, for anyone who's ever parked in the multi-story car park, you know you get what you get and you don't get upset.
3: Yeah, 100%.
2: You know?
3: Yeah.
2: And so there was, a little bit of a run there where I was spending almost every day there.
3: Mm-hmm.
2: And this one day I walk out and I get to level 4 mm-hmm. and I get to where I think I've parked my car.
3: Yeah.
2: I'm like, oh. I can remember reversing in. I swear my car is here, but I must not be on level 4. So I'm like, I must be on level 3. So I go to level 3 and I'm like, okay, I'm not on level 3. Maybe I'm on level 5.
3: Yeah.
2: So I go up.
3: That seems right.
2: So I go up to level 5. Long story short, I was on level 2. I was on level 2.
3: Tell me, as you were walking through level 4, level 3 and level 5, were you also booping your car
2: 100%.
3: Lock so that you could hear the whoop whoop?
2: 100%.
3: Yeah.
2: The other thing that I was doing, I was checking my phone because sometimes I take photos of where I've parked my car. Does anyone else do that? No. Okay. Like, I swear to God, if someone ever stole my phone, I'm like, go for it, babe. Like, you've got, saucy photos. No, it's mostly photos
3: of your car.
2: Of my, first of all, my ceiling where my kids have stolen my phone and they've taken a whole stack of photos.
3: Oh, yeah, that happens, yeah.
2: And then the only other thing really on my camera roll is just photos of my car in different car parks.
3: Looking great.
2: Looking great. But did I take a photo of my car? No, I didn't.
3: No, I didn't.
4: I had to put an air tag in my car because I lost it so frequently.
2: Thank you.
4: Now I can track it. Yeah, you know where it is.
3: Thank you.
4: Follow it on the map. Oh, that's
2: my husband did not understand when I got home.
3: No, I've definitely done that, Kristen.
2: You must be really tired. Yeah. I'm like, because this is a one-off.
4: Mine was in an open air car park, so I have no excuse. Oh. And also, I got to the point where I was like, well, stolen. Spoiler alert, it wasn't.
2: You didn't call the police, did
4: you?
2: No.
1: Oh, okay. No. The only time I lost my car is when I went shopping and then realised at the end, after looking for my car for half an hour, I didn't even bring my car. I took public transport.
2: Oh, babe.
1: So my car was still at home.
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0: Hey, it's Kristen and Nige at night.
1: Warning. You might have to use your brain during this talk break.
2: Just a little bit.
0: More science.
2: Yeah, it really is a science-y kind of day. I want to know on 62421063, which way do you walk around Lake Burley Griffin? You're going for a walk around the lake. Is the lake on your left when you choose to walk around it, or is the lake on your right?
0: Mine is on the right, so I'm doing a clockwise spin. Mm-hmm.
2: Interesting.
1: Are we going bridge to bridge?
2: Yeah, I think bridge to bridge, right?
1: Okay.
2: To make it super simple.
1: Can I also just say, God, it's a good walk.
2: It is a good walk.
1: Like, don't you
2: it's
1: feel,
2: beautiful.
1: I feel really proud
2: yes.
1: whenever I do bridge to bridge. I'm like, oh, we are gorgeous. Aren't we?
2: Yeah, you're right.
1: Might stop at Little Margot Bar, have a little drink.
2: Why not?
1: Mm.
2: This has all been inspired by an article I read this week.
1: Mm-hmm.
2: Scientists have found that humans prefer to walk anti-clockwise.
0: So I go against the grain. Mm. I'm here for that.
2: Mm. You got that little grab for me?
0: Oh, yeah. Sorry, you're just pointing at me. Not, don't mind.
3: And all he had to do was turn left.
4: What do you mean?
3: I'm not an ambi-turner. It's a problem I had since I was a baby. I can't turn left.
2: Thanks, Zoolander. So this is our way to do...
1: So that's our
2: producer
1: through the glass going...
2: I figured this was our way to do Canberra science, right?
1: Okay.
2: 6242-1063. Give us a call right now.
1: Mm-hmm.
2: Research has found that when people are wandering about, they have a natural tendency to turn to their left and walk in an anti-clockwise location or a counterclockwise location.
1: Yes.
2: Multiple studies have found this, that is the tendency to just sort of go whoop that way.
1: Mm-hmm.
2: From Spain to Japan, all over the world, doesn't matter if you're right-handed, right-footed, whatever, you're generally turning to your left. They're not entirely sure why. They are still trying to work that out and looking into it some more.
1: Mm-hmm.
2: But I was like, Lake Burley Griffin.
1: Interesting.
2: It'll tell us, right?
1: Do you?
2: I have the lake on my left.
1: Okay.
2: Isn't that bizarre? So I do follow that counterclockwise.
1: Yep.
2: Yeah, but I don't have a reason why. I don't know why that is why I naturally want to walk that way.
1: Yes.
2: Weird, huh?
1: So weird.
2: Yeah. But I want to know. So that's our own little science.
1: I wonder whether we just all see other people
2: and we
1: doing
2: just follow,
1: it and we just follow naturally.
2: Yeah.
1: We've got Vicky and Hackett for you.
2: Hey, Vicky, how you doing?
5: Good, how are you?
1: Vicky, welcome to our experiment.
2: Yeah, I'm bringing the weirdest things today, Vicky. But tell me, do you love a walk around Lake Burley Griffin?
5: No, you sit in your car and you eat cheesecake and you send your sister around the lake with the kids.
1: Oh, my God, you're so funny. Yes.
5: I call the Vicky special.
1: Oh, Vicky special.
2: You know what? It doesn't help our science, but it helps me a great deal.
1: If you were to walk around the lake, Vicky.
5: Definitely left first.
1: There
5: so I'd go like I'd park where the Karooian is.
1: Yes.
5: And go the left side of the lake and walk back and walk around again.
2: Wow. Yeah. That's amazing.
5: Yeah.
2: Okay. So we're both anti-clockwise, whereas you guys, opposite.
1: Yeah.
5: Maybe
2: you're just like going against the grain.
1: Oh, maybe.
2: You're your own person.
5: I'm also left-handed too.
2: Oh, okay.
5: Does that matter?
2: Well, apparently not, but hey.
1: Okay.
5: Yeah.
2: Thank you. Yes, that's the best idea I've ever heard.
1: Thanks, Vicky.
2: So what we've learned is don't walk, eat cheesecake.
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0: Hello, it's Kristen and Nige at night.
1: Hayley, hi.
0: Hey.
1: Hi, gorgeous.
0: Hey, guys.
1: Uh-oh.
2: You might have noticed.
1: This sounds like your tone in the 9 o'clock meetings.
2: Hey, guys.
0: We'll talk about it in the car. You might have noticed I'm a little tired this morning.
1: No.
0: I'm just a little tired this morning. Tuesday is hard.
1: Tuesday is hard.
2: They're really hard.
0: Didn't we? We all had to, like, have a little toasty sandwich and a little coffee today.
2: I think it's just because you've got the Sunday to, like, prepare. You know that Monday's going to be difficult. But then Tuesday rolls around, you're more tired than ever.
1: Yes.
2: But something additionally happened to me last night, and I just want to talk about something that just should be banned. It should be illegal.
0: Oh, okay. This is good. This is juicy.
2: It involves my partner.
0: Oh, even better.
2: My beautiful partner, Jay.
0: Mm-hmm. You know it's bad when she says beautiful.
2: But he's great, and this isn't his fault.
0: Oh, yep. We know it's bad.
3: So it is.
2: It's not. He signed up for a team sport. He's been doing it for ages.
0: Not another one.
2: Like, he does do a lot. Extracurriculars coming out the wazoo.
0: Oh, my God. The basketball team that had, like, the latest game at 9:45. I'm like, this is absolutely crazy.
2: This is exactly what I want to talk about, Kristen.
0: Sorry.
2: Because it's worse than that.
1: No.
2: Last night, Jay played basketball, and the game started at 10:10.
1: No!
2: Who is doing that?
1: No!
2: Who is scheduling a game that begins at 10:10, so it finishes well after 11.
1: No.
2: And then, like, you know, you're playing sport, you're exercising, your endorphins are high.
1: Yes.
2: You get home and you're jazzed. Especially, like,
1: yes,
2: if you come back and you've won.
1: Yes. And you're already asleep and then he's got to get into the bed. Oh, sorry to be selfish. I know exercise is good, but, like, sleep on the lounge.
2: And the bathroom is right next to our bedroom. So, it's just, that should be illegal. Who, and it's not just because I'm a shift worker. It's just like.
1: I agree.
2: Who's doing that?
1: Mm.
2: If I'm playing a team sport, first of all, what's wrong? I must be ill. But second of all, I'm not playing if the game's at 10:10.
1: Oh,
2: after,
1: honey.
2: 10 o'clock. I'm not playing if the game's after 9.
1: Dare I say, I'm not playing if the game's after 8.
2: It's so late.
1: So, okay, as an adult, what is the latest time for a game? I genuinely think it's 8 o'clock because then by the time it finishes,
2: I'm, like, home at 9,
1: yeah,
2: maybe asleep by 9:30, 10 o'clock. That's fine. I'm not leaving my house after.
1: I can't believe it.
2: That is. Whoever's organising that, we need to talk.
1: It must be very popular.
2: Yeah.
1: So they've got a lot of teams, so that's why they're playing later.
2: You know
1: surely
2: where it's not popular? With me.
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20: Hey, it's the Christian O'Connell Show on our show today. How did you start the week yesterday? Are you a Monday winner or loser? Also on today's show, what are the signs you know you're an adult? And the World Cup, are you going to be this weekend? Are you showing up for the Socceroos? Are you showing up for Australia? Are you going to be a 5am fan? If you are, please let us know. 0475 031043. Coming up next, would you say, yesterday, are you a Monday winner or loser?
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0: Mix 106.3. Christian O'Connell's show. All right, let's do Monday winner or loser. How did you start your week yesterday? Intern Pete, are you a Monday winner or loser?
1: I feel a little bit of a loser this week, unfortunately, because we had such a successful day with Malila, the tiger that predicted the Socceroos to win the game. We've only got 73 hours until Australia takes on... Oh, sorry, 73 hours and 45 minutes. Is that right? Until the game this Friday.
0: No, that's 3 days' time.
1: I've mucked up the math here somewhere.
0: Saturday at 5 a.m.
1: What I'm trying to say is yesterday I was trying to find some more blow-up adults. What's the word I'm looking for? Blow-up dolls across the city. And unfortunately, there must be an epidemic of blow-up dolls. I went to 4 different adult shops and I have not been able to locate one.
0: So we need fresh bodies, because if people are wondering what Pete is struggling to talk about is we generally do have a World Cup tipping tiger that actually on Friday did predict that the Socceroos would win. There was two inflatable dolls, one in each of the kits of the two teams, so Turkey and the Socceroos. So I guess you need a new one for America?
1: Yeah, we need a new one for America, and we need another Australian one as well. So I'm going to go out shopping in some different suburbs. Maybe if anyone's got any suggestions, they could text through.
0: Oh, yeah, sure they want to put their name on that. Hey, big radio show, I'll tell you where sex dolls be.
2: Not your typical call-in.
1: I'm being lazy now, aren't I? I'll go shopping myself then. It's totally fine.
0: I just had a look. Big W do them. Yeah, they do. Male blow-up doll, $27.
2: That's a good deal.
0: And it is not... Another problem you had before we did it live last Friday, Pete, it's this male doll is no discernible... He's not Action Man. If you've ever played with Action Man, he has no discernible genitalia. Mm-hmm.
1: Okay, this is good. This is good. This is...
2: Wait, so this whole time we could have not had that sort of doll? But we had a...
0: Yeah.
2: Okay.
0: And that took me 10 seconds to find that.
1: Right, okay. Oh, yeah, I see it there. Okay. Yeah.
2: This one with a full head of hair.
0: Yeah, as well, I know.
2: Wow, full head of
0: looks
2: hair.
0: Looks like a sort of 70s soccer player, actually, for Italy.
1: Or a very young Donald Trump, to be fair.
2: Yeah.
0: Actually looks like a porn star. Yo, classic kind of porn star. All right, Rio, you a Monday winner or loser?
2: Oh, I am a loser, and I've got to say I'm a Monday idiot. I've done one of the stupidest things I've done in a very long time. I was cooking a stir fry yesterday. I put the oil on the pan. You know, you've got to get it really nice and hot before you start putting that meat in. Put the oil in, and then very, very, very stupidly, I wandered back over the telly and then started playing FIFA again on my Xbox.
0: Someone's got World Cup fever.
2: I've got World Cup fever. There's a 12-year-old in Detroit.
0: I wonder how many men are digging out their to do that now, watching the World Cup.
2: I got locked into this game, and then...
0: Who are you playing?
2: So I was just playing some random kid in America. I don't know. He's like 13 years old. He's in Detroit. I was wailing on him, 4-1. Then I start to like...
0: That awful smell.
2: That smell. And then, but as soon as I smelt it, the smoke alarms went off, but the smoke is just billowing
0: really
2: in from the kitchen into the lounge room.
0: It's actually quite frightening.
2: I couldn't believe it. And then I'm coughing. I get to the kitchen. I turn the stove off. I put the vent on to get it going. But my house, I woke up...
0: It'll stink for days.
2: I woke up, it still
0: smells
2: like
0: charcoal. When your partner
2: gets
0: back in a couple of weeks' time, he'll still know. It smells like a fire.
2: I couldn't believe. And it took so long to get... I opened all the freezing cold night. Opened all the windows, all the doors,
0: and that
2: put the fans
0: still going
2: on.
0: Off.
2: Yes, and our alarm's so high, so I had to get a broom. I'm on my tippy toes trying to like...
0: I've had to do that before, yes.
2: Right
0: to press that button.
2: Tiny little button. Yep. It's so small.
0: It's like the G-spot of the alarm. Very hard to find.
2: Yes, very hard. And not my fault.
0: No, not your fault. Catch up on the Christian O'Connell Show podcast. Download the

0: 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Christian O'Connell's show. Right now then, signs you're an adult. For me this week, the joy of just hitting that button, unsubscribe. These dull newsletters, updates, that one-click unsubscribe is a joyous thing to do.
1: Sometimes it's nice to really treat yourself to go on a bit of an unsubscribe spree.
0: Yeah, and sort of knock just over 5 or 10.
1: Yeah. That's nice.
0: Yeah. The other thing yesterday, I had to try and get something online and it wouldn't let me check out as a guest. So you got to do the whole thing of like coming out with a new password, verifying the email.
1: Oh, yeah. Making an account.
0: I'm trying to buy something from you guys. Make it easy
1: yes,
0: for me.
1: Yeah.
0: Do you know what I was buying?
1: What?
0: Macadamia nut butter.
1: No, not worth an account.
0: Signs you're an adult.
1: Signs you're an adult, though.
0: You've Googled, and that's a healthy nut butter.
1: Dads love Maccas.
0: I do.
1: My dad is obsessed with macadamia
0: nuts. I've got the actual whole ones in a jar, and now I've got the butter form as well.
1: Every time he goes up to Byron or something, he goes
0: it's a Byron company I get them from. Yeah. They're the dealers. All right, Rhea, what's a sign you're an adult?
1: Mine's a signs you're an adult, and I was just thinking it's also maybe signs you're an Asian, because it's, I'm insisting.
0: Signs you're an Asian adult?
1: Signs you're an Asian adult,
0: okay.
1: Actually.
0: Wait, okay, it's a little side project you're doing, is it?
1: My signs you're an Asian adult is that I now insist that people take off their shoes before they come into our house.
0: Oh, you don't just need to be an Asian. You can't just claim that.
1: Yeah, that's
0: lots of dullards make people do that.
1: But in particular Asians. There's very few Asian households that will let you come in with
0: no,
1: shoes.
0: No, you're full Asian if you'll swap it over to some kind of slipper.
1: Slippers, yes.
0: You know what they do at the bowling?
1: Yes.
0: You know, they got the... What size are you? You look like a 9. 9.5? I'll give you a 10 anyway. For those ones you get at hotels.
1: At the hotels,
0: my
1: yes.
0: wife keeps them. Not for guests when they come in the house, but for anyone who stays over.
1: Well, maybe your wife's Asian.
0: Yes. I'll check. It'd be a really big surprise after 20 years. Plot twist. All right. Pete, what's the sign you're an adult?
2: For me, it would be just that. I guess I made myself a meal the other night, and I'm a big, I will not waste a meal whatsoever. But I thought, this is crap. You've done a terrible job. It was Kung Pao chicken, and I just threw it out. Oh, you know nice. What? I just didn't care because it was my wasted food. And I grew up, nothing can be wasted, and it just felt so good doing it myself.
0: Yeah, there is a joy just giving it. But then what did you do? Get takeaway?
2: Yes, I did. I got Uber Eats, which was totally nice. Because I'm also an adult.
0: It takes so much effort to make a meal for one.
2: It really yes. does.
0: At least when there's two of you, you're gifting somebody else a meal as well.
2: Mm.
0: They might give you feedback going, thank you for making this. This is nice. When it's just one of you, the amount of calories at the end of a long day it takes to prep the meal, and then you've got all the cleanup
1: the
0: as well.
1: The cleaning is the worst, because at least if there's two of you, one of you cook, the other one cleans.
0: That's the honor system.
1: Yes.
2: Thank you so much for reminding me that I'm alone. I really appreciate that as well. So thank you.

0: Is there a method to the madness, or is
1: of course
0: it,
1: there is. Of course, okay. There is. Like I'm like a one man human apothecary.
0: You actually are.
1: No, my daughter was back from university at the weekend. Ruby is in her last week at university. She finishes this Friday. Do you remember the emotion of my wife and I dropping her off at uni 3 years ago?
0: Yeah, in Canberra.
1: It's gone. Oh. She finishes this Friday.
0: In my head, that's last year.
1: Yes. So anyway, she's back home at the weekend. She's got these big final exams. She's very, very stressed. Suddenly, behind her, it's like I'm anointing her at a religious ceremony. I'm dousing her in peppermint oil. She's like, God, Dad, I'm the age now where you need to ask permission. It's peppermint and rosemary, actually. It's two blended together for concentration and focus.
0: Beautiful.
1: If she gets a great mark, that's on me. 100%, it's on me. Get the Christian O'Connell Show.

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0: Mix 106.3, Christian O'Connell's show. The only game of the World Cup for the Socceroos and the incredible 2-0 win against Turkey. Almost 5 million of us watched the opening game. I don't know if it's just me being a soccer fan, but I can feel that I think the country surprised just how good the team were on Sunday.
1: Definitely.
0: This yesterday made me angry. This is what the Americans on TV are saying about us and the Socceroos. Don't want to be an
2: American idiot. United States will play Australia in Seattle, boys. Grella, how's that?
3: Lay up. I love Australia. I go look at their team. I don't recognize any players. It's like, what are they drinking over there? Because they got no shot at doing anything at the World Cup. They're the weakest team in the group.
4: This is an average team by any measure, and certainly not a great team.
5: Australia, for me, are last. Not much quality going into the World Cup.
6: I'm not backing down. I will say, we thought you guys the easiest team in the top two.
7: Thanks for coming, Aussies, and your smug coach. You can get back on the Qantas airplane and head back home.
6: I've had a lot of Australian teammates as well. But I'll tell you, if we can't beat them, we shouldn't go to the World Cup.
1: Wow.
6: If USA can't beat Australia in a football match, stay home.
7: In the US, you got like 6-7 players, 8 players playing in the Champions League. Like, yeah, I know about football, and it's like anything can happen. But there's also levels of quality, and there's no shot Australia could compete with the US.
0: That makes me angry.
1: My blood is boiling.
0: Every one of you listening right now, fuming. It really is just crazy. It feels like it's like a WWE event.
1: Yes.
0: It should be played at the White House.
1: Yeah, they're
0: in the octagon, but they still got up. But the thing is, 5 a.m. at the weekend on a Saturday morning, it's a big ask. It's your weekends. You've worked your backside off all week, and then suddenly you're like, it's a test of how much do you really care about not just soccer. It's bigger than soccer. It's about Australia and getting around your team out there. They need us back home, turning our TVs on at 5 a.m. Who actually is going to be a 5 a.m. fan? Matthew will be there, a 5 a.m. fan. Soccer and some of the Viennettas I got from you guys. Breakfast of champions. Christian, I'll be up to watch the boys at 5 a.m. to watch the Yanks hopefully get spanked. Later on, I'm going to have a nap later on in the afternoon. Same with me later, and I really plan that. Christian, the whole family will be up. Now more than ever, after listening to what you just played, the American commentators saying about us, the arrogant, I won't read that word out, but we all understand what you said there. I want to say it, but we just can't. We shouldn't. Right, Southern Dial. And I just love paying the mortgage. 5 a.m. fam right here, Christian. Both my husband and I will get up to watch nothing like watching it live as well. All of us around Australia, and don't forget Socceroos fans all over the world and who travel out there are going to be at the stadium as well. George in Sydney, you're going to be a 5 a.m. fam?
8: Absolutely, Christian.
0: Great. Okay. George, that's the kind of spirit we want on the couch there. George is locked in. Man, a few words. He's taking it very, very serious. He'd rather let the players do the talking for George.
1: Exactly.
0: And so let's call him Silent George. good to get that one first. Sarah.
9: Yes. Hello. Yeah. How are you?
0: I'm good, Sarah. Welcome to the show. So are you going to be a 5 a.m. fan this weekend?
9: I definitely will be a 5 a.m. fan with my 2.5-year-old daughter. I'm going to put an Australian flag in her hand so she can wave it in her daddy's face because he's American.
0: Oh, wow. It's a divided house and a divided couch.
9: It's a divided house.
0: All right, Sarah, thank you.
9: I'm at 9 in the morning and we're getting up at 5 and we're watching that game.
0: Well, you've got a 2.5-year-old. You'll probably be up around that time anyway. So,
9: exactly that.
0: Well done, Sarah. Thanks for calling in. Let's go to Mandy now.
10: Hi, gang. How's it going?
0: We're good, Mandy.
10: Go to Socceroos. Hate the Americans. Sorry, my left side.
0: What a great song right there. Just song. Freestyled it.
1: Go to Socceroos. Yeah. Hate the Americans.
0: Incredible, like jazz improv there.
10: Yep.
0: Powerful stuff, Mandy. So you're going to be on the couch at 5 a.m.?
10: I certainly am. I heard that, what the Yanks said yesterday on the radio, and I thought, oh, you arrogant bunch of...
0: Yep, we all thought that. We all thought it. It's hard not to use strong language, but we must. We really must.
10: Oh, I'll tell you what, I wish we could get the two Tigers in...
0: No, I don't wish that. It's the bright side of the dial. We are not unleashing tigers on anyone.
1: We don't want them to.
0: No, not even as a threat. No, listen to yourself, guys. Yeah. It's gone too far. It's too far.
10: Yeah, like
0: no, come on. Don't bring the tigers into this, okay, guys? Take it easy.
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0: 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Christian O'Connell's show. All right, time for today's Time Waster. Today is apparently World Pirate Day.
1: Ah, yes.
2: Arr, sure. Yes.
1: Oh, he's Scottish. Pirate.
0: Yeah, Scottish, yeah, like a lot of them. Celtic, actually. Pirate movies. Mm. Hi, being John Malkovich. What? No, I haven't. I've ruined that one. Let me come back to that one. No, I've got it now. I've got it now. Sorry, it's because I've got my eye patch on. I couldn't see the punchline there. Being Long John Malkovich.
2: Silver.
0: Men who stare at boats.
2: Go.
0: Sword Fight Club.
2: Go plus.
0: Come on, that's good. Give me a medal.
2: Go plus.
0: Anticipation. Yeah. Booty Nights.
2: Cold.
0: You are shiver my timbers. Your favourite movie is Patch Adams, isn't it?
2: Yeah, I love it so much.
0: Oh, well, the pirate's got a version of that. I Patch Adams.
2: That's gold. These are gold.
0: And, dude, where's me? Together. No! No. Plunder. Plunder and gold!
2: All righty,
0: sorry,
2: sailors.
0: What are you doing?
2: trying to find it.
0: You sound like a child doing it.
2: I'm trying to find it.
0: All right. It's more guttural, lower register. All right. This must be great radio to listen to. Two guys growling at each other. Yes. Pete's getting aroused. He loves that. He pays a lot of money for that on OnlyFans. Anyway.
2: All righty there. About ahoy. About a boy.
0: Yeah.
2: Silver. Coming through with that.
0: Silver.
2: The hills have aye.
0: It's good. Cold. It's a slow burn. That's a good one. That's tears. Maybe good. That's good.
2: The landlubber, those filthy landlubbers. The landlubber before time.
0: Yeah, bronze.
2: And booty. Booty and the beast.
0: Booty and the beast. That's gold. All right. It's over, guys. It's okay. All right. What have you got then? Pirate movies. Jess has got Me, Myself, and Eye Patch.
2: Silver plus.
0: Davy Jones's Diary.
2: Gold.
0: The hills have eye patches.
2: Gold. I'm just going to do it normal. Gold.
0: If I had a wooden leg, I'd kick you.
2: that is gold plus.
0: Just coming out of character. That is brilliant, Laura. Laura Harvey, well done. Edward Cutler's Hands.
2: Silver.
0: Who framed Jolly Roger Rabbit? It's
2: bronze.
0: Das Booty.
2: Gold.
0: German pirates. Yes.
2: Nasty.
0: Arata.
2: What's that again?
0: Arata.
2: What?
0: Arata.
2: Like Avatar?
0: Yeah.
2: Oh, Arata. Gold.
0: The life of pirates.
2: Silver.
0: Malcolm X marks the spot.
2: Gold.
0: Uncle Buccaneer.
2: Silver plus.
0: Armageddon, my treasure.
2: Silver.
0: Lighthouse down the hatch.
2: Silver.
0: And Doubloony Darko. Doubloony Darko.
2: Great use of
0: Doubloony. Spelt correctly as well.
2: Gold.
0: These are amazing. There's loads coming in. We'll definitely have to do it an extra time tomorrow on the pirate movies. Who is winning the plunder?
2: If I had a wooden peg, I'd kick you.
0: Well done. That's the Christian O'Connell show for today. Thank you very much for joining us. We are back tomorrow. Every Wednesday on the show, we call it What Are the Odds? We look for your stories of coincidence and chance. What are the odds is back? If you've got a story for tomorrow's show, email me, christian@christianoconnell.com.au. Thank you very much for joining us. Take care. We're back tomorrow.
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2: Wake up with Kristen and Nige. I said
3: wake up, Canberra. Baby Centre has put out its most recent list of trending baby names. I think this is mainly in the US, but mm-hmm. still interesting to look.
4: Do you still have on your phone your list of your favourite names?
3: I think I probably do.
4: I still have it on my phone.
3: One for boys, one for girls.
4: Yes.
3: Well, because, yeah, I obviously have two mm-hmm. kids, so, mm-hmm. yeah, two different goes at that.
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1: Hola, Ruben here from Peking Duck for Rad. 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

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And isn't it ironic?

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8: Yuma and good morning, I'm Kate Rice. ActCos has welcomed yesterday's RBA decision to keep rates on hold, but says we'll need further rate cuts to keep unemployment down. CEO Devin Bowles encouraging the Reserve Bank to now reverse the trend this year and start slashing rates.
9: This decision is especially important for Canberrans on low incomes who have really been struggling with cost of living pressures. We know that interest rate increases further ratchet up the pressure.
8: The official cash rate stays at 4.35% following 3 consecutive rate rises just this year. One Nation leader Pauline Hanson will address the National Press Club in Canberra later today for the first time after 30 years in Parliament. Meanwhile, it's understood a protest is planned for outside the venue condemning the party's approach to politics. One Nation has confirmed it's using virtual assistants in the Philippines to set up its candidates' Facebook pages, despite raising more than $4 million through crowdfunding. News Corp's reporting that while the online content is created here, some pages are labelled as being managed from overseas. And Donald Trump says he's told Russia it should make a deal with Ukraine, with the conflict now dragging on longer than the First World War did. The US president will hold another meeting with Vladimir Putin later today and says too many people are being killed.
10: Last month, they lost 35,000 soldiers between the two of them. On a monthly basis, they averaged 25,000 people, mostly soldiers, young, beautiful people.
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8: Mitch Moses is back for the Blues as they look to wrap up the Origin series against Queensland tonight at the MCG. The 5'8 returns from a hamstring strain to reunite with Nathan Cleary in the halves. New South Wales coach Laurie Daly says Moses brings a point of difference.
12: We've got every confidence in him that he'll make a difference.

0: It's to the team, and he'll need to be because we know what we're facing. We're facing a wonderful team, very well coached, going to start at a million miles an hour.
1: And Ethan Strange and Hudson Young will back it up for the Raiders following Origin 2 tonight. The pair named in Ricky Stewart's side for the team's Sunday Arvo clash against the Storm in Melbourne. We'll also have a key player returning with Sebelio Tamale named after missing round 15 with concussion.
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1: Cloudy and 18 today, 17 and showers increasing tomorrow, then showers easing and 14 on Friday. 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
10: Yuma and good morning, I'm Kate Rice. ACT police have seized a four-wheel drive following investigations into recent sports grounds damage in the ACT. Police say investigations got underway after a black Toyota Hilux was spotted doing burnouts on Waniasa playing fields on May 19. Around 1 p.m. yesterday, officers pulled over a Hilux at Hume and confirmed it was the same vehicle allegedly involved in the sports ground incident. The four-wheel drive was seized and the 18-year-old male driver from Carabar was taken into custody. Inquiries are ongoing with police keen to hear from witnesses or anyone with dashcam footage of sports ground damage incidents. A 10-year celebration today for the Directions Health Services free mobile healthcare across the capital. The milestone marks over 40,000 consultations delivered directly to Canberra's most vulnerable. CEO Bronwyn Hendry says they hope to continue to meet the need in Canberra and expand their services.
11: We're certainly looking at partnering with the Canberra Health Service to really provide comprehensive care for people with severe and persistent mental illness.
10: Experts say the Reserve Bank has made the right call by leaving the cash rate steady at 4.35% as inflation ever so slowly starts to fall. Compare the markets. David Kosh reckons they shouldn't have increased rates in May.
2: I thought they should have kept them on hold at the last board meeting when they put it up 0.25% because I think they're underestimating just how tough Australian households are doing it.
10: And Donald Trump insists the peace deal with Iran prevents the country from having a nuclear weapon, despite the 14-point memorandum of understanding still remaining under wraps. Now, Canberra's Fuel Watch. Fuel hike got you? VW Electric ID4 now $59,990. Drive away at Lennox Volkswagen Phillip. A litre of unleaded will set you back about $1.72, while diesel is sitting at $2.05 a litre.
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10: The wait is almost over for Origin fans, with 90,000 people expected at the G tonight to see if Queensland can keep the series alive. It's reported Blues coach Laurie Daly says Raiders star Ethan Strange is likely to be used in the back row when he comes off the bench in tonight's game in Melbourne.
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10: Cloudy and 18 today, 17 and showers increasing tomorrow, then showers easing and 14 on Friday. 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
12: Hi, everyone. Happy hump day. Happy Wednesday. How's everyone going? What's the latest?
10: Everything's great, except I woke up and thought it was Thursday.
12: That's
10: I'm not going to say it was a bit of a disappointment when I worked things out, but it was.
12: You're not feeling great about it.
13: No. For the first time this week, I woke up to my alarm. I didn't wake up like a half hour early,
12: so I got
13: the full sleep in.
12: How good.
13: Oh, and I did like, if I put my phone on snooze, can I get 10 more minutes? I'm like, no, you're like Brad, you'll turn your alarm off.
12: Yeah.
13: And then it'll be 5 to 6 and you'll wake up and go, oh no.
10: I call that like snooze roulette, you know what I mean? Where it's like, did I press snooze? Did I turn it off? We will find out.
13: Just quick question.
12: Yes.
13: If you guys oversleep, you've got partners in the bed with you, will they wake you up?
12: No, absolutely not. No.
10: Nah.
12: No.
10: Okay.
13: So we're like all sleeping by ourselves then.
12: Yes.
13: Okay, fair call.
12: We will probably wake each other up. And what I mean by that is the phone on the bedside table will start going root, root, root, and it'll be someone calling.
10: Yeah.
12: Either Kate calling me or Hayley calling me, someone going, Are you okay? Are you on your way? And you're like, ugh.
10: Whoops. Yeah, yes, I'm on my way.
12: Absolutely. We're on our way to an interview with Pete Ford just before 7 o'clock to talk Kyle's settlement, to talk the new Beckham drama.
10: Ooh,
12: so that's on the board today. Obviously, State of Origin.
10: Hey,
12: so Adam Jansen's going to join
10: tonight.
12: Us before 9 o'clock. What are you looking forward to?
10: Lots of stuff. I'm so excited, most of all, to tell you about Merlin, the unofficial mascot of the World Cup.
12: Oh, okay.
10: Yeah, that's all.
12: Are we behind Merlin?
10: I'm so here for Merlin.
12: In like a great way or in a this is so bad it's good way?
10: No, 100% here for
12: okay,
10: it. You're going to love it.
12: Good.
10: Yeah.
12: Let's get into it, everybody. Happy hump day. Rick Springfield, Mix 106.3.

0: Justin and Nigel's one movie, three words.
1: Hey, I've seen this one. This is a classic.
2: I have not seen a movie for so long. I've not seen a good movie for so long. I know when we chatted to the Chief Minister, Andrew Barr, when we were supposed to be talking about the budget, but I asked him about everything else. He was telling us how he went to a screening of Project Hail Mary.
3: Excellent movie. Everyone should go and watch that one. First class at
2: 10:30 in the morning. I'm like,
3: No problems with doing that, because a couple of weeks ago I went and saw at Dandy in the City, they were watching the three Lord of the Rings movies back to back on Tuesdays. But the thing
2: is,
3: the proper movie versions, they're 3 hours long.
2: Yeah,
3: that's, I start at 8 o'clock.
2: Oh my God, that's,
3: it goes till 11. By the time I get home, it's midnight. That's too late for me.
2: Movie like marathon.
3: A 10 o'clock a.m. streaming.
2: Yes,
3: perfect. We can finish here at 9. We get the cinemas by 10, home by lunchtime.
2: Oh my God.
3: Perfect.
2: We're so old. One movie, three words. We've got three words for you. You've just got to figure out the movie on 6242 1063. Your three words are women's football team. Up for grabs, a double pass to the GWS Giants taking on Frio at Manuka Saturday, July 4th. Kate got it in.
3: She got it very quickly.
2: 20 seconds? 30 seconds?
3: It took me a lot longer to get it.
2: Oh, I'm terrible at these games. That's why Hayley puts them together. Thank you, Hayley. So your three words. Women's football team. Good luck.
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7: Hey, I've seen this one. This is a classic.
8: Oh, good morning, early risers. Thank you so much for sharing your morning with us. Always a privilege, especially with you, Barb and Gordon, your fabulous thing. What's happening? Tell me everything.
9: Good morning. I'm just on my way to work.
8: Yeah.
9: I'm so many.
8: I hear that you're not watching the World Cup. Bit busy. Things on.
9: Bit busy. I work at the hospital. Things have been a bit busy.
8: Oh, you beautiful woman. Well, thank you. Thank you for everything that you do.
9: Thank you.
8: Your three words. Women's
9: bend it like Beckham
8: football team. Yeah, I shouldn't even need them again. Let's check the tape.
9: No.
8: Let's check the audio. Have you got the audio?
10: Get your lesbian feet out of my shoes.
11: Lesbian? I thought she was a Pisces.
12: She no Lebanese. Think she Punjabi.
8: I don't even remember that bit from the movie. Well done, Barb. We're going to send you, as I pick up the right bit of paper, we're sending you to see the GWS Giants taking on Frio at Marnica, okay? Saturday, July 4th.
9: Fantastic. Thank you so much. I really appreciate
8: it. Have a wonderful day today, okay?
9: You too.
8: All right, everybody.
13: I know it's weird to say this.

0: 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Your Wednesday morning with Kristen and Nige for breakfast.
1: Good morning, everybody. Brad still in for Nige. Hi, Kay.
2: Good morning.
1: So the thought here is just, it's something really quick. I'm sure that everybody's across the fact that it's Wednesday and that it's winter. And I don't know whether you ever had those days where you just feel like you are trying your best.
2: Oh, yeah.
1: You feel like you are all in.
2: That's just day to me.
1: But yet maybe around you, I don't know, you just can't quite get things off the ground. You're still feeling a little bit judged and you're like, guys, this is the best that I can do.
2: Yeah.
1: So if this isn't enough, then I can't help you.
2: Yeah. In my house we call it trying hard but can't get out of first gear.
1: Yes. If you're feeling a bit judged, I just want you to remember that the Grand Canyon gets bad reviews too.
2: Excuse me?
1: 2 out of 5 stars 9 months ago. Really more of a medium-sized canyon.
2: Well, I thought it would be bigger.
1: 2 out of 5 stars 11 months ago. This experience wasn't the best. Left me dehydrated. 2 out of 5 stars. Really more of a medium-sized canyon. Again, 2 out of 5 stars. Just a big canyon. What's the big deal? I went and it was sort of boring, to be honest. That's TBH. And my favourite 1 out of 5 stars recently, too far to walk to. Need an escalator or something. It's okay. Don't stop believing, friends.
2: I feel better.
1: Yeah! We should play this in full.
0: Okay, we'll do that then.
1: Oh, yes!
2: I love that.

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5: Yuma and good morning, I'm Kate Rice. ActCos is again calling for job seeker payments to be increased following yesterday's RBA rate hold announcement. While CEO Devin Bowles welcomes the cash rate staying at 4.35%, he says if the Reserve Bank doesn't start dropping rates, we won't see unemployment trend downwards. Bowles adds job seeker should be increased in the same way as the aged pension.
6: I think most Australians and certainly most Canberrans understand that it is not possible to live in this city for $409 per week and live a healthy or fulfilling life.
5: For the first time in her three decades of parliament, One Nation leader Pauline Hanson will address the National Press Club in Canberra later today. Meanwhile, it's understood a protest is planned for outside the press club, condemning Hanson's approach to politics. A bunch of local organisations have received a share of $80,000 in grants to support older Canberrans to stay connected, safe and active in their communities. 13 groups, including the ACT Chinese Women Cultural Association and YWCA Canberra, were recipients of this year's Seniors Grant Program. Minister for Seniors and Veterans Suzanne Orr says the organisations encompass social connection and physical activity, raise awareness of elder abuse and support people from multicultural communities. And a win for tens of thousands of childcare workers who'll be spared from a pay cut after the federal government agreed to double its funding to retain a subsidy that'll keep their higher salaries in place. That'll cost taxpayers another $3.6 billion through to the end of 2028.
7: 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Warden and Belconnen.
5: The Origin Shield is within touching distance for the Blues, but coach Laurie Daly isn't letting his poor record dampen spirits ahead of Game 2 against the Maroons tonight at the MCG. Daly has won just one of his previous six series in charge of New South Wales.
8: Thanks for bringing out that record. Not great, is it? I want what's best for New South Wales. I want the boys to win. I want to win. I want them to win. And I want the fans to win.
5: And Ricky Stewart has named his side for the Raiders' crucial clash against the Storm this weekend. Savalio Tamale will return to the wing following a concussion, while Josh Papali'i continues to be sidelined for injury. Blues duo Hudson Young and Ethan Strange will already be in Melbourne for their Origin clash tonight and will back it up for the Raiders come Sunday.
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5: Cloudy and 18 today, 17 and showers increase tomorrow, then showers easing and 14 on Friday. 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
9: Hi, Illy Birds. A privilege to spend our mornings with you, so good morning. A fair bit on the show this morning. We're looking forward to speaking to Pete Ford before 7 o'clock. We want to talk about Kyle Sandilands and the settlement. A little 15 mil over 3 years. Don't mind if I do. Don't mind if I do. It's almost how much we earn here.
10: The same question I was talking to you about yesterday is how much money is too much money? I mean, off the back of Elon Musk last week going, I'm now a trillionaire and $15 million down from $100 million, mm-hmm. how much money is enough or how much is too much? Because enough for me is being able to buy some really cool candles and being able to pay my rent. That's enough. I mean, it's too much is when I get to buy two.

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0: Which, by
1: splurging.
0: The way, I lit my candle that you guys got me last night in my house. Smells like a cinema. I love that smell.
1: We're wild for a glass house candle
2: love
1: around
2: it.
1: Here.
0: 100%, yes.
2: Yes.
1: And apparently there's something going on with the Beckhams as well. There's a new drama.
2: Yeah, look, I haven't delved in deep. I wanted to hear it from Pete Ford.
1: Yep.
2: But it's been blowing up my news feed, basically.
1: Okay. All right. So we'll do that ball for 7 o'clock. And are you going to get your mum voice on next, Kate?
2: You know what? I don't know if it's my mum voice, but I felt really inspired by this story.
1: Oh, okay.
2: Yeah. So I'll tell you about it next.
1: Wonderful.

0: Mix 106.3 with Ice House. 9 degrees, a cloudy one, maybe some showers this afternoon.
1: Yeah,
0: headed for a top of 18 degrees, which disappoints me because Canberra should be no more than 12.
1: I was going to say, it's amazing that it's still 18 as the expected top. Mm-hmm. We're in winter.
2: I know.
1: It's winter.
0: Let's bring our minus degrees, please, and our 12s, please.
1: You're a winter person, 100% right?
0: 100% I'm a winter person.
2: Even trying to get my kids into their winter uniforms at the moment is really tricky. They're both making me pack their summer uniforms in their bags. And then getting to school and getting changed.
1: Oh, bless. Mine are both coming home with no jumpers on. Yeah. Sure.
2: Oh, God, the anyway, WhatsApp chat.
1: I'm definitely not complaining.
2: With the... Tommy didn't come home with his jumper today. Oh, my God, the WhatsApp chat. It's a class WhatsApp chat as Brad looks at us going, I don't know what you're talking about.
0: Until I started working with you guys on The Breakfast Show, I was involved in zero group chats. And now I'm in one.
1: Yay!
0: And it's the four of us, including producer Hayley. And that's enough for me. That's enough. I don't need more.
2: We are a bit much. But never too much.
0: No.
1: I don't know why this jumped out at me yesterday. It just randomly popped up as like a reel to watch, I guess. But a woman has shared a story and I wanted to share it with you guys. She's described it as a take your AirPods out moment. Mm-hmm. So have a listen. Think about it. Let me know if you have had a take your AirPods out moment too. Molly is from the US. I assume her name's Molly. That's what her name is on TikTok. So this is where the story has come from. It all started on her way back from a big overseas holiday in Spain. And she was on the last leg of a very, very long trip home. Have a listen.
3: Today I flew home from Spain and followed my usual long travel day routine. Sit on plane, get through airport, don't talk to anyone. I just had to get through the next 30 minutes. AirPods in, world off. On the train, a woman asked me a question. I didn't hear her. My headphones were in, but she had already gotten my attention, so I looked up. We made eye contact.
1: So this lady, who Molly describes as warm eyes, on the older side, cute glasses, which just in itself I was like,
2: Nana.
1: Just gorgeous. We love this.
2: Yeah. Someone's mum and or nana.
1: This woman's looking at her and has asked a question, but Molly's got her AirPods in and was like, oh, all right, this is different.
2: Yeah.
1: So she takes one AirPod out and the woman says, were you just travelling? And she goes, yep, pops the AirPod back in.
3: We kept talking.
1: Oh, not yet. Another question.
0: Don't point at me then.
1: Sorry. I was putting my AirPods back in. Another question comes up. The lady asks another question, but Molly doesn't hear again because she's got her AirPods in and she was sort of like, this is kind of odd because we're on this train. Usually people are not talking on the train. This is last leg of a super long trip. I am tired.
2: And also different generations.
1: Exactly. Mm-hmm. She thought the conversation was sort of naturally over. They'd had that little moment where it's like, yeah, I have. Well, okay, great.
2: Sounds to me like she's also giving the social cues of, okay, I've had enough.
1: Yeah, I'm just having some time to myself. Anyway, Molly was like, okay, takes her AirPod back out. And the lady says, where did you go? And she says, oh, I was in Spain. And this woman's eyes absolutely lit up and they started this beautiful conversation about where Molly had been. The 81-year-old lady, it turned out, she was so excited because it had always been on her bucket list to go there, but because of bits and pieces in her own life, she'd never been able to go, wanted to go. The conversation was flowing. The story could end there, right? Just a nice connection that we make on the train.
2: Yes.
1: But it doesn't.
3: We kept talking. We're having dinner next week.
2: Oh.
3: I have no idea where my new friendship with Maria turns into, but I'm really glad I took my AirPods out.
1: So 27-year-old Molly, 81-year-old Maria, they've started this friendship and I'm pretty sure that Molly has even actually offered to go travelling with this new friend.
2: Oh my God!
1: Yep, so that she can go and see what she wants to see.
0: That is cool.
2: That is very cool. So beautiful.
1: It just, I don't know why I needed it, but it just warmed my heart and I was just happy for all of them involved.
2: I think it's because we know the difference. We know the difference of, like, you know, we're in our 40s, so Facebook only became really a thing when we were at university, you know, whereas I think the younger generation, they have grown up with social media. They've grown up with AirPods in. They've grown up with COVID, you know. Sometimes the way that they communicate or connect is just via a screen. And this reminds us, a story like this reminds us how important eye to eye connection is.
1: Yeah, it got me.
2: Yeah, it's beautiful.
1: I'm very happy for them, and I am absolutely waiting for an update.
2: Oh my God.
1: Please post again, friends.
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1: Some fog patches about this morning around Cowan over the Kings Highway and near Lake George over the Federal Highway. Travel time on the Federal Highway from the ACT border to the Hume at Yarra will take you about 40 minutes. Getting reports of some debris on the Tuggeranong Parkway in the southbound lanes before Hindmarsh Drive. And a reminder, upgrade works have closed the Molongolo River Bridge till 6 o'clock tonight. 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

0: Entertainment Report. Renowned Australian entertainment reporter, Pete Ford.
1: Oh, Pete, juicy. Kyle Sandilands has settled with ARN. Did we see that coming?
2: Yes and no. I think I didn't know it was going to happen yesterday, but, well, it's still not official yet because the etiquette is they've got to advise the stock exchange this morning and then they'll put out a press release, but the deal is all done. So he's getting three lots of $5 million per year. So he will still get paid $5 million a year this year, next year, and the year after. And on top of that, he's a free agent to do whatever he wants to do, except go to another radio network.
1: Oh.
2: But with his paid for podcast, he can go and do that.
1: Okay.
2: And, you know, whatever he wants to do. So he's a free agent in that sense. It avoids a long, expensive trial for both parties. It avoids a lot of stuff being made public in a courtroom for both parties.
1: Yeah.
2: And from the radio network's point of view, it means they've got the problem contained.
1: Yes.
2: You know, rather than thinking, if you're a shareholder, thinking, oh, you know, this radio network potentially could be forking out $85 million to somebody. So suddenly that's solved. They know what they're dealing with. Three lots of $5 million. The problem's gone away. He's not on the books anymore. So I think it's a good solution for both sides.
1: Yes, and I can imagine from his point of view too, he probably wants to get back behind that mic in whatever form that is. If it's not with a radio station, then it's podcasting. And the longer that he is out of the zeitgeist, out of the chat, you know, the harder it is for him to get his audience back.
2: Well, he said that from day one. That's always been his fear, apart from his love of doing it. So he will be doing this podcast situation. So, you know, he'll be performing again. And that for him is the important thing. Because it still leaves one big problem.
1: Jackie.
2: And that's Jackie.
1: Yeah.
2: And Jackie's case is still continuing. Now, it's possible that she might look at this and say, you know what, I'd like to be free of this as well.
1: Yeah.
2: I'd like to have some money in my bank. Or more money in my bank, and it'd be free of this thing of having to hang over me all the time. And the radio network also may be thinking, well, we've solved one problem, let's solve the next problem.
1: Yes.
2: And they may be very keen to settle, but there's no official word about that.
1: Potentially she's got a stronger case too.
2: I think she has, yeah.
1: Let's move to the Beckham drama. What's going on?
2: Well, Brooklyn has done this ad for DoorDash. Now, in it, he says, I guess you're wondering why I'm not at the World Cup. Now, that's all he says, but people are interpreting this as being a slap in the face to his family and he's insulted his family. And so I don't know, I can't quite see why people are outraged by it, just for that simple reference. But what I do think is even more interesting than that is that last week when they were in LA, the Beckhams were in LA for the Walk of Fame ceremony, poor little Harper, 14 years old, wrote a letter and went to Brooklyn's house and tried to give it to him, and he wasn't there and Nicola wasn't there. And I just thought, how sad's that? I mean, apart from anything else, I don't think a 14-year-old kid should be wandering around Los Angeles. But, how sad that she's doing that.
1: Oh, Pete, you know, whether they're in the spotlight or not, whenever you see a family going through a bit of turmoil and breaking down, it's always sad.
2: Very sad.
1: But thank you. Have a great rest of your day.
2: Good one. See you soon.
1: Bye, honey.

0: Cause I gotta have faith. 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Because I gotta have faith.
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9: Yuma and good morning, I'm Kate Rice. A four-wheel drive has been seized by police as investigations continue into damage at sports grounds in the ACT. Police say investigations got underway after a black Toyota Hilux was spotted doing burnouts on Waniasa playing fields on May 19. Around 1 p.m. yesterday, officers pulled over a Hilux at Hume and confirmed it was the same vehicle allegedly involved in the incident. The four-wheel drive was seized and the 18-year-old male driver from Carabar was taken into custody. Police say inquiries are ongoing and anyone with info on other instances of sports ground damage should come forward. Today marks 10 years of free mobile healthcare in the capital. Directions Health Services started the initiative with a nurse-led outreach service in 2016. And now CEO Bronwyn Hendry says two vans with a GP, nurse and counsellor on board travel to 11 sites across Canberra, providing comprehensive healthcare to the most vulnerable.
10: Well, we have about 4,000 people who regularly access the service and we've delivered over 40,000 consultations.
9: Experts remain divided on whether we'll see any more rate hikes after the RBA spared borrowers from another increase at yesterday's board meeting. Compare the Markets, David Kosh believes they've made the right call, saying another hike could tank the economy.
3: If you crush Australian households with interest rate increases and higher petrol prices, they'll stop spending altogether, and that could be the tipping point into an economic recession.
9: In the US, five people are in custody over an alleged plot targeting last Sunday's UFC event at the White House. The FBI alleges they plan to fly explosive-laden drones into buildings in the precinct. And the Weather Bureau has officially declared an El Niño. The BOM believes central and eastern parts of Australia are most likely to be affected by conditions which will elevate the risk of drought, heat waves and bushfires over summer.
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9: New South Wales is determined to avoid another sluggish start in Origin 2 up against Queensland tonight at the MCG. The Blues have conceded a combined 66 points during first halves in their past three clashes. Meanwhile, it's reported Blues coach Laurie Daly has revealed Ethan Strange's role in tonight's game, saying the Raiders star is likely to be used off the bench in the back row.
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9: Cloudy and 18 today, 17 and showers increasing tomorrow, then showers easing and 14 on Friday. 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
1: Wherever you are around Canberra this morning, look out the window and look at this sunrise.
2: Yes.
1: So we're in a sheep paddock in Crace.
2: Stunning.
1: And she looks red this morning. Ooh. Is she angry?
2: No.
1: You okay, Mother Nature?
2: I think she's just putting on a show.
1: Is she? She's being moody.
2: Yeah.
1: Do you think she is about to change colour?
2: Maybe, yeah.
1: Go yellow and peachy.
2: Ooh,
1: anyway, it's looking beautiful.
2: Okay.
1: Hi, Cake Rice.
3: Good morning. It's birthday time. Okay, we did have another one come in late yesterday and I can't help myself. Do you know what? I'm thrilled that people are putting their birthdays in the book. Mm-hmm. Even if it's a bit late, even if it's on the day, that's fine. Because look at me, I'll just read it out the day after. So happy birthday yesterday to Nash from Strathnan, who's having a Laser Zone party on the weekend. Oh,
1: cute.
3: Laser Zone, the best. His mum says he's the kindest big brother to his sister, Billy.
1: Cute. Aww.
3: Happy birthday. Hope you had a fabulous day and have a great time at Laser Zone.
1: I'm sorry, Cake forgot you yesterday.
3: Oi! Talia from Amaru doesn't want a party. Talia just wants a little bit of love on her 34th birthday.
1: Oh, Talia!
3: We're sending you all the love.
1: What does that look like, Talia?
3: Cake.
4: Glass of wine.
1: Yes, I was going to say a massage.
3: Nice too. That's nice too. And a big happy 43rd birthday to Hayley from Bonner.
1: Yay!
3: Charlotte, Lincoln and Dad hope you have a great day and they say you are the best. Have the best birthday, my friend.
1: Oh, hooray. 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We need to say a sad goodbye before 7:30 in regards to a store.
3: Yeah.
1: So it's okay. It's not a person?
3: No.
1: It's a store.
3: Is Hayley okay?
1: No.
3: Okay.

0: 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Kristen and Nige for breakfast.
1: Thanks, Brad. Brad's still in for Nige for the time being.
2: Girl gang still here, yeah.
3: Hey, it's a big week of sport, isn't it?
1: Is it?
3: Lots of sport. Today is Origin. State of Origin 2 happening tonight in Melbourne between the Blues and Queensland. The FIFA World Cup continues. This morning France and Senegal have gone head-to-head. I think it's Iraq and Norway pretty soon in another hour or so. And the Socceroos are back this weekend.
1: Amazing.
3: Why have you got that look on your face?
1: Oh, no. I just know, like, genuinely amazing.
3: I'm really
1: excited. I love the vibe. Yeah. I'd already seen just on my socials so many pubs and clubs around Canberra, like, inviting people to watch the game together. And I just, like, whether you're into soccer or not, just the opportunity to get together and, celebrate.
3: It's so fun and so exciting to be there with everyone.
0: You know, fun fact, at the moment with the World Cup on, 7% of the entire internet is people watching streaming.
1: Wow.
0: Nearly 10% of all internets is World Cup at the moment.
3: That's amazing.
0: The rest of that 90% is just people using ChatGPT to argue with their parents.
3: And maybe cat videos
0: and
3: as
0: that
3: well.
1: can you tell who's our tech in the room?
3: So, yeah, Socceroos, Saturday morning, 5 a.m. against the USA. We are very excited about all this, but have you heard about Merlin?
1: Have not.
3: Merlin is the unofficial mascot of the World Cup, and Merlin is also a duck. The most charming and team-oriented duck I have ever seen, maybe ever in my entire life. Not that I know a lot of ducks, but still.
1: We know the Mighty Ducks.
3: Oh,
1: does that
3: exactly.
1: count?
3: Quack, quack.
1: We know Donald.
3: Exactly. So Merlin stole the show and has become this viral sensation after Mexico's win over South Africa, because that was the opening game, I think. Mm. Anyway, this little two-year-old duck pictured parading around.
1: My God. Hold on, it's a real duck.
3: It's a real duck, a little, like a proper white duck, little orange beak. And he's been pictured parading through Mexico City wearing team colours. He has his own little Mexican national team jersey that he's wearing. It's green with a little red on the,
1: the
3: cuffs. He's also got socks, which I originally thought were little soccer boot socks, but I think they've got maybe a little World Cup on them. Either way, cute as, right? Look at you.
1: So not the official mascot,
3: he's
1: but just
3: the
1: like that.
3: He's the one of my heart.
1: Got it.
3: He's the mascot.
1: He's
3: of
1: the
3: my
1: people's
3: heart.
1: Princess.
3: Anyway, fans are describing little Merlin as the best thing about the World Cup so far and a national treasure. And who can argue? Who can argue? This duck? Everything. Turns out, though, Merlin the duck has already been a bit of a celeb in his hometown anyway.
1: Okay, Merlin, what have you been getting up to, Merlin?
3: His mum, owner, Carla, says that Merlin is often seen with her as she sells drinks from a little cart at fairs and events and festivals around the place in Mexico City. And he comes with her. He comes with her. Good day to everybody. Has an awesome time. She says that they don't like to leave him at home. The quote is, he's the baby. He's the sole heir to all my possessions and now an idol.
1: Could we start getting Merlin to predict the outcomes of the games?
3: I don't know why we are not already.
1: Absolutely.
3: Like, for real.
1: Mm-hmm.
3: Just give him, just give him two little soccer balls and whichever one he goes to.
1: Yes.
3: Boom.
1: Yes.
3: Winner.
1: And you know what? Like, they can actually... This is my marketing brain. They could monetize this.
0: Oh, absolutely.
1: They could absolutely monetize it. Hey, Today Show producers, want an interview? Sure, $10K with my duck.
3: He doesn't say much, but geez, a vibe.
1: You want him to predict the outcome? 25.
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6: The trip from Bungendore along the King's Highway to the ACT border will take you about 26 minutes this morning, including some roadworks that have kicked off on the King's Highway west of Bungendore and the diversion of Monero Street through Queanbeyan, which is closed for roadworks. Also closed till 6 o'clock tonight is the Molongalo River Bridge. No access Coppins Crossing Road over the bridge. 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
1: Morning. Sorry to be the bearer of bad news if you haven't heard. R.I.P. Lincraft. Well, they're physical stores. They're moving everything to online.
2: This is tough for those with grandma hobbies and grandmas.
1: So across the country, I didn't realise that they've actually been their shop fronts. They've been around for 80 years.
2: Yeah.
1: So providing fabric and materials and homewares and a whole range of different things. So it does mean that around 300 staff are going to be affected by the move. But I think Lincraft have guaranteed a whole range of, like, entitlements will be paid, which is good.
2: Well, that's good because we've got three local stores.
1: Yes. So we've got, I know that we've got Woden.
2: Yeah.
1: We've got Belco and I think we've got Greenway as well.
2: And the Belconnen one only opened, like reopened maybe a year ago.
1: You are a VIP.
2: I'm the show's resident crafter.
1: She
0: Lincraft Spotlight. She's got more.
1: She is obsessed. She's got the cards. She's got the membership cards.
2: You bet I do.
1: What I find interesting here is, first of all, God, I can remember Lincraft. My nan was a huge sewer, and I can remember as a little girl going into Lincraft, and before Christmas, me and my cousins, we would be able to choose our own material, mm-hmm. and then we would choose our pattern, and then for Christmas, we'd wake up on Christmas Day, and that would be her gift to us. She would have made us a dress or an outfit.
2: She's been sewing
1: and
2: up
1: that
2: a storm.
1: That was what we would wear to church that day. Oh my God, I remember the year that she made everybody bananas in pajamas.
2: Oh, incredible.
1: So incredible.
2: Aww.
1: I do find it interesting that Lincraft is moving its business model to online. I would have thought if you're buying fabric that it's really something that you want to touch
2: feel. I'm very amateur, but I love to sew my own clothes. And
1: you
2: I don't
1: are not
2: buy,
1: very amateur.
2: Thank you. That's very kind. But I don't like to buy anything that I haven't had my hands on. It's a very tangible experience.
1: Mm-hmm.
2: It's just, it's not just the fabric they sell as well. So maybe it's like,
1: are you okay?
2: I thought the day that they took away the store in Wagga, where I'm from, which was across the road from the radio station that I worked at, I just was like, this can't be the end. This can't be the end. And now they're doing it here?
1: I know. What else? What else do they sell that you're going to miss?
2: Oh, they tend to sell, there's like as seen on TV things. Like on the infomercial channel, they always seem to have those as well.
1: Whatever Moira had.
2: It's just absolutely. It's a good peruse. R.I.P. Lincraft.
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8: Yuma and good morning, I'm Kate Rice. ActCos has welcomed yesterday's RBA decision to keep rates on hold, but says we'll need further rate cuts to keep unemployment down. CEO Devin Bowles encouraging the Reserve Bank to now reverse the trend this year and start slashing rates.
9: This decision is especially important for Canberrans on low incomes who have really been struggling with cost of living pressures. We know that interest rate increases further ratchet up the pressure.
8: Pauline Hanson will deliver the biggest speech of her career at the National Press Club in Canberra today. She'll present the party's vision for the future and is expected to put forward names for her cabinet if she was elected PM. Meanwhile, it's understood a protest is planned for outside the venue, condemning the party's approach to politics. 13 organisations across Canberra have been given a share of $80,000 from the ACT government to help with our older community. The Seniors Grant Program supports innovative community-driven initiatives that promote inclusion, respect and well-being, with a strong focus on preventing elder abuse and mistreatment and supporting seniors from diverse backgrounds. Groups including the Canberra Muslim Community, Deaf Advocacy Sports and Recreation ACT and Woden Senior Citizens Club are among the recipients. Tens of thousands of childcare workers will be spared a pay cut after the federal government agreed to double its funding to keep their higher salaries in place. Workers were threatening to walk off the job next month. And another Shrek movie is on the way, with the first teaser trailer dropping this morning for Shrek 5. It won't be out until this time next year, more than 25 years since the first flick.
10: 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Woden and Belconnen.
8: Mitch Moses is back for the Blues as they look to wrap up the Origin series against Queensland tonight at the MCG. The 5'8 returns from a hamstring strain to reunite with Nathan Cleary in the halves. New South Wales coach Laurie Daly says Moses brings a point of difference.
11: We've got every confidence in him that he'll make a difference to the team, and he'll need to be, because we know what we're facing. We're facing a wonderful team, very well coached, going to start at a million miles an hour.
8: And Ethan Strange and Hudson Young will back it up for the Raiders following Origin 2 tonight. The pair named in Ricky Stewart's side for the Green Machine's Sunday Arvo clash against the Storm in Melbourne. We'll also have a key player returning, with Savalia Tamali named after missing round 15 with concussion.

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1: Cloudy and 18 today, 17 and showers increasing tomorrow, then showers easing and 14 on Friday. 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
3: Hi, everybody. Wherever you are, I want you to have a think about what is the most embarrassing thing that has ever happened to you. Are you picturing it?
4: Kristen, it's too early for this shame.
5: Yeah, normally I think about these things about 2 or 3 in the morning when I first wake up and break. Yes. Remember that time you did that thing?
4: Or when you're trying to sleep.
5: Yeah, that.
3: Like 15 years ago. I've got a top 5 for you of the world's most embarrassing things.
4: Okay, mate.
3: One of them happened to me yesterday. And I swear to God, it's number one.
4: I cannot wait to hear what this is.
3: $1,000 minute, let's do that. 6242 1063. As we get Silverchair on your radio. What a banger. Thanks, Brad.

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3: Oh, okay, we hear that Robert in Harrison, who is playing the $1,000 Minute this morning, is a huge Queenslander.
4: Watching the game tonight, Robert?
5: Most certainly am.
3: Where from? Your house?
5: Yeah.
3: You're not going out or anything?
5: Nah.
3: Do you have...
5: I'm just going to yell and scream from inside the confines of my house.
3: I was going to say that. Are you the sort of supporter that can have people around, or are you the sort of supporter that needs your own space because you yell and scream so much?
5: Probably the last one.
4: Yeah, better do that privately.
3: All right, my friend. 60 seconds on the clock. Your time will start after your first question, which is, who did Will Smith slap at the Oscars in 2022?
5: Pass, I know, but yeah, they're pass.
3: St. Patrick's Day falls on which date every year?
5: April 10th.
3: Who won the NBA Finals on Sunday?
5: Knicks.
3: Yes. Beginning with the letter P, what is the national spice of Hungary?
5: Paprika.
3: The Raiders mascot is Victor the Who?
5: Viking.
3: Yes. Norman Bates is the lead character in which 1960 horror movie?
5: Pass.
3: Tunnel of Love and Born in the USA are both albums from which US rocker?
5: Bruce Springsteen.
3: What flavour is Ribena juice?
5: Grape. Blackcurrant.
3: You know what, I'll give you that. Who played the role of Buffy, the vampire slayer, in the long-running
5: TV? Sarah Michelle Gellar.
3: Oh, look at him go. What was Elvis Presley's middle name?
5: Pass.
3: Oh, who did Will Smith slap at the Oscars?
5: Chris Rock.
3: Yeah. Oh, good. Mate, well done. How did we go?
4: $70.
3: Oh, congratulations. Oh,
4: cool. So maybe you could buy yourself a little dinner, a little case of beers for the game tonight.
3: A little pizza or something.
5: Yeah. Yeah, so, it'll be something Queensland themed.
3: Elvis Presley's middle name, Aaron.
5: Oh. Aaron, that's right, yes.
4: Got to do the answers.
3: St. Patrick's Day, 17th of March, and Norman Bates from Psycho.
5: Psycho, right? Yep.
4: Absolutely.
5: Yep.
3: All right, done.
5: Yep. Watched it so many times, but yeah.
3: Of course. Enjoy watching the game tonight, okay?
5: No worries, guys. And up for Queenslanders.
4: Okay.
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7: At Bruce this morning, just getting reports of a crash on College Street, not far from Eastern Valley Way. Keep an eye out for emergency crews. We do have crews on site at Wright. They're attending to a building fire at the Observatory on Philip Hodgkins Street. Also reports for breakdown on the Tuggeranong Parkway in the northbound lanes just north of Hindmarsh Drive, and the Molongalo River Bridge remains closed both directions for works until 6 o'clock tonight. 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

0: Mix 106.3 with Tears for Fears. Shout at 11 to 8, 9 degrees. Clouds about 18 degrees to top today. In a winter for Canberra. Come on, be cold. It's Kristen and Nige for breakfast. Oh,
1: thanks, Dale. Brad in for Nige. Hayley's here. Kate's here. Good morning. The girls are here. Oh, I have compiled a list of the top 5 most embarrassing things ever. Oh. It may or may not have been inspired by something that happened yesterday at school pickup.
2: No, I feel secondhand embarrassment so strongly.
3: Yeah, same. I'm already cringing.
1: Yes. Yep. But I was like, oh my goodness, this is the most embarrassing thing. And I thought, just as I was driving home, I'm like, no, it's okay. There are other things that are more embarrassing. And after I compiled this list, I'm like, no, that was the most embarrassing thing.
3: She compiled the list at 10 p.m. when she was trying to sleep.
1: Coming in at number 5 of the top 5 most embarrassing things ever, someone holding the door for you when you're really far away.
3: Oh, my God. And then you have to do that little run and hop skip.
2: I'm guilty of that. Oh, yeah. I am guilty of doing that.
1: Yeah,
2: the door holder.
3: Yes, I'm the door holder. Mm-hmm. And then I feel awkward holding the door. We're all feeling it, guys. It's not just you.
1: And coming in at number 4, buying toilet paper in bulk and having to walk out with it. I mean the bulk with the strip. No, yeah. With the, like its own like little...
2: It's a carry bag.
1: Carry bag.
2: It's a backpack.
1: Yep.
3: They should make that. I won't buy it personally. That's too embarrassing. But
2: a little backpack of toilet paper.
1: Coming in at number 3 of the top 5 most embarrassing things ever, when the gate won't open at car park, the exit.
2: Oh, you have to press the button and talk to someone about it.
1: You're like, hello? And you're usually like too far away. Hello?
0: And the person behind is going, come on,
2: let's go. It's almost as bad when you have to open your door to put your ticket in.
1: Oh, yes.
3: I'm very guilty of that.
2: Me too. I don't want to get too close.
1: Coming in at number 2 of the top 5 most embarrassing things ever, running for the light rail or running for public transport.
3: I don't do that.
1: I'm still missing it.
2: No, I just miss it, full stop. I make
0: There's
2: the
0: always
2: choice.
0: Another
3: I will never run for public transport.
0: Walking.
3: Yeah. I'll be late. Okay.
1: Oh, but you've seen that, right? People running like, come on. Go, Susie, go. Oh, she's missed it.
2: When you're on the bus, are you secretly hoping they miss it or are you... hoping that it stops. You know what I mean? When you see out the window.
3: I think it's column A, column B.
1: And then even sometimes like with the bus and they like knock on the door. It's like, and let me in. I'm like, oh my God.
3: And the driver still doesn't open the door.
1: Oh, cruel.
3: Oh. Oh, no.
1: Okay, maybe I'll just tell you the story of what I think is the most embarrassing thing.
3: I can't
1: thing
3: even look
1: of,
3: at you.
1: So Daphne and I are walking out of, like, school yesterday, so I've just picked her up from school, and we see another mummy who is, like, a little further away, and she's like, hi, and I'm like, oh, my God, hi, and we're waving at each other.
0: Oh, I
1: and
0: know,
1: she goes, you still okay with this afternoon? And I was like, what? And she was like, oh, and just kind of pointed behind me, and I turn around, and then there's another mum. I'm like, okay, she wasn't even waving at me or talking to me. And also, like, what's on this afternoon?
3: Yeah, like, I am
2: not for you to know, friend.
1: I'm not in the group chat. It's when you realise that the group chat has a separate group chat.
3: Yeah.
1: Hey? And you're not in it. Oh.

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12: Yuma and good morning, I'm Kate Rice. ACT police have seized a four-wheel drive following investigations into recent sports ground damage in the ACT. Police say investigations got underway after a black Toyota Hilux was spotted doing burnouts on Waniasa playing fields on May 19. Around 1 p.m. yesterday, officers pulled over a Hilux at Hume and confirmed it was the same vehicle allegedly involved in the sports ground incident. The four-wheel drive was seized and the 18-year-old male driver from Caraba was taken into custody. Inquiries are ongoing with police keen to hear from witnesses or anyone with dashcam footage of sports ground damage incidents. A 10-year celebration today for the Directions Health Services free mobile healthcare across the capital. The milestone marks over 40,000 consultations delivered directly to Canberra's most vulnerable. CEO Bronwyn Hendry says they hope to continue to meet the need in Canberra and expand their services.
13: We're certainly looking at partnering with the Canberra Health Service to really provide comprehensive care for people with severe and persistent mental illness.
12: The door remains open to the federal government extending the fuel excise. Labor says it will make a decision in the coming days on whether to expand the temporary discount past June 30. Environment Minister Murray Watt has told Channel 7 they're weighing up their options.
14: The halving of the fuel excise rate that our government provided has really assisted Australians in these times when we've seen those escalated prices. But we always said that it was going to be a temporary change. That does come at a cost to the budget to continue that.
12: And a petition to give Aussies a public holiday if the Socceroos qualify for the World Cup knockout stages is gaining traction. It's racked up more than 3,000 signatures on change.org. Now, Canberra's Fuel Watch, fuel hike got you. VW Electric ID4, now $59,990, drive away at Lennox Volkswagen Phillip. A litre of unleaded will set you back about $1.72, while diesel is sitting at $2.05 a litre.
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12: The Raiders' Hudson Young says he's about to live out his childhood dream in tonight's Origin clash at the MCG. The Blues enforcer telling Channel 9 he's excited to team up with Tolu Kola at centre.
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12: Cloudy and 18 today, 17 and showers increasing tomorrow, then showers easing and 14 on Friday. 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
3: Oh, morning, everybody.
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4: Happy Wednesday.
3: Yeah, it's always a privilege. State of Origin tonight.
4: Oh, exciting.
3: So Adam Jansen from the Raiders on Mix Call team, he's going to join us just before 9 o'clock.
4: Fabulous. Couple of Raiders in for the Blues again.
3: Do we know whether Jansen is a New South Wales or Queensland
4: supporter? He's got to be New South Wales.
3: Oh, we can't hear you. Oh, your button.
17: I'm guessing that he's
3: press
17: New South
3: your
17: Wales.
3: Button, babe.
17: I have to press two to talk on the air. I was only pressing one. Just based on the amount of Raiders players in the squad.
4: Well, we got Hudson Young and Ethan Strange. So, yeah, Adam will be able to tell us everything about it.
3: Amazing. Coming up next, though, I think I'm revealing some secrets.
4: I don't know about these guys.
3: Things that women over 40 secretly do. And I wonder, Kate, whether you'll be like, oh, yeah, yeah.
4: Have you checked with the team? Are we all okay with revealing these things?
3: Well, I've checked with my mummy's group. And they're like, yeah, babe, you are on the money.
4: I'll share them next.

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1: Wake up.
0: Oh, come on, Brad. You can do better than that.
2: Oh, makes me miss Nigel. It's just like working with Nigel. Plan the opener. No, that's fine. All good. Thank you, Brad. In for Nige. Nige's still on his extended break. Good morning, Nige. Kate's in.
3: Hello.
2: So, things women over 40 secretly do.
3: I don't know how I feel about this.
2: This is a list that has been compiled thanks to my mummy's group. And
3: they're beautiful women.
2: They are beautiful women. Mm. And I guess it was just born from a, is it just me or does everyone else do... dot, dot, dot.
3: I love these conversations.
2: And I wonder, I'm just going to tell you a few of them and see whether you can relate.
3: Okay.
2: We're not taking applications for new friends.
3: You've got your people.
2: Do you think, or this is the secrets of women over 40.
3: Wow.
2: Do you think women over 40 are taking applications for new friends?
3: Probably not.
2: Yeah.
3: I want to be open to it though.
2: And it's not.
3: Open
2: I don't
3: to
2: think
3: new connections.
2: I don't think it's
3: Hayley's laughing at me. She's like, no, no,
2: I don't
3: mate.
2: Think it's because we don't get along with new people. No. I just think that emotional inbox is full.
3: We're full,
2: you know.
3: Yeah, and you don't want to kick someone out. To
2: no,
3: let someone in.
2: No, no. We're stretched, you know. We walk into rooms and forget why we're there.
3: Oh,
2: yeah.
3: Oh, that's not even.
0: Everyone does that. Even I do that.
2: We're hoping those night out plans are getting cancelled.
3: 100%. Yep. Okay. I'm so sorry to all of my friends. I love you. I adore you. I really enjoy when we go out places.
2: Yep.
3: But when you send me that sneaky little text about an hour before we're due to start getting ready to go out somewhere and it's like, hey, I'm like, oh. But secretly, I've already got my trackies on.
2: Okay, so more secrets of women over 40.
3: Yeah.
2: We read the menu before we go to the restaurant.
3: I don't understand the over 40 part of that because I feel like I've been doing that my entire life. I like to be prepared.
0: Oh, yeah, look at the menu before I go somewhere.
2: Okay,
0: good. I need to know what I'm going to eat.
2: Yes.
3: And I start with dessert to see how I'm going to strategize across the meal.
2: We sit in the driveway for a few extra minutes.
3: Before going inside? Yeah, 100%.
2: Yeah. We Google the parking situation before agreeing to go. Is anyone else Googling the parking situation?
3: Yes.
2: Okay, good.
3: Yes, okay, very much so.
2: Here is the last one that I have put on the list, and this is quite vulnerable, and I do wonder whether you would agree.
3: Okay.
2: The last, well, this is probably my secret of someone who is definitely over 40. We practice what we're going to say before making a phone call. Oh, good, just me.
3: Me either. Me either. No, it's not just you.
2: Does anyone?
3: 100%.
2: Like, not like practice out loud.
3: Sometimes I have notes.
2: But, like, I've got dot points. I'm like, I've got to do this and do this and do this.
3: Yeah.
2: It's more like
3: an agenda.
2: An appointment type thing.
3: Yeah, you've got an agenda to get through.
2: Yes.
3: You're just organised. That's all I'm hearing.
2: Thank you.
3: Welcome.
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5: Emergency crews are on site at Wright. At the observatory, there's building fire at Philip Hodgkin Street. An earlier crash at Bruce on College Street has cleared. We're seeing delays inbound to the Glenlock interchange along William Hovell Drive. There's a lane closure there. It's part of the works that have closed the Molonglo River Bridge. No access, John Gorton Drive or Coppins Crossing Road over the bridge. It'll be closed till 6 o'clock tonight. 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
1: Thanks, Brad.
2: Talking baby names.
1: Yeah, which is straight. I've never had to name a child,
2: mm-hmm.
1: but I can imagine the stress that would come with naming a baby.
2: Yep.
1: I came across a woman on Instagram yesterday, just like in my reels. Her name's Olivia, mm-hmm. and she was very great. I think it's one of the popular baby names this year.
2: Yep.
1: She was talking about the names that she and her husband cannot use to name their children.
2: Got it.
1: Have a listen.
3: Names we won't be using now or ever because our last name is Butts. Arch Butts, Itchy Butts, Harry Butts, Hairy Butts, Lucy Butts, Loose Butts, Imogen or Imi Butts. Sounds like Imi Butts. Hugh Butts, Huge Butts, Seymour, Seymour Butts, Anita, Anita Butts. The list goes on.
0: What a very unfortunate surname.
1: It's so true.
2: You have to include mm-hmm. in your decision making what that name sounds like with the last name that the baby is going to have.
1: Yes.
2: I remember my parents telling me about trying to name my older brother, mm-hmm. who they ended up naming Callum.
1: Mm-hmm.
2: And my surname is Potts. So Callum, Potts, perfect.
1: Great.
2: They were thinking about middle name. And they were like, oh, well, we'll name him after like my dad's mum's maiden name.
1: Okay.
2: Callum Murray.
1: No.
2: They were like, we absolutely cannot do that.
1: No. There's an ad. Have you seen the ad?
2: Yeah, I have seen the ad.
1: And you're like, you've taken my gag.
2: There's also, they also considered the name Jack. Jack Potts.
1: I don't get it.
2: Like Jack, like the lotto's going to jackpot next week. Like,
1: got it.
2: So they were like, we cannot call him that.
1: Oh, that's so good. I went to school with a guy and it was a family name that all eldest males were called Nicholas, right?
2: Okay.
1: And their surname was Goff. So his name was, I swear to God, was Nick Goff. I swear to God.
2: So his whole family line was Nick Goff?
1: His whole family line. Nick off.
2: And what did you say to him when he was annoying you?
1: multiple choice. It's so hard.
2: Oh, mate.
1: It's so hard.
2: I can't even imagine. I can't pick Jack. My kids are going to be Potts.
1: Oh, have you got a list?
2: No.
1: No, not yet.
2: No.
1: Too far away.
2: No. But that's not on it.

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4: Yuma and good morning, I'm Kate Rice. It's a big day for One Nation with Pauline Hanson to address the National Press Club here in Canberra later today, while the Fire the Liar campaign will be launched during tonight's State of Origin coverage. And while the party's rising support poses a threat to the Nationals, its leader Matt Canavan has told Channel 9 he welcomes the competition.
5: Good luck for One Nation. I welcome the competition. I want to see solutions for the Australian people, but I think we've got the best solutions.
4: ActCos is again calling for job seeker payments to be increased following yesterday's RBA rate hold announcement. CEO Devin Bowles has welcomed the cash rate staying at 4.35%, but is worried if the Reserve Bank doesn't start dropping rates, we won't see unemployment trend downwards. He reckons job seeker should be increased in the same way as the aged pension.
6: I think most Australians and certainly most Canberrans understand that it is not possible to live in this city for $409 per week and live a healthy or fulfilling life.
4: A bunch of local organisations have received a share of $80,000 in grants to support older Canberrans to stay connected, safe and active in their communities. 13 groups, including the ACT Chinese Women Cultural Association and the YWCA Canberra, were recipients of this year's Seniors Grant Program. And five people are in custody over an alleged plot targeting last Sunday's UFC event at the White House. The FBI alleges they planned to fly explosive-laden drones into buildings in the precinct.
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4: The Origin Shield is within touching distance for the Blues, but coach Laurie Daly isn't letting his poor record dampen spirits ahead of Game 2 against the Maroons tonight. Daly has won just one of his previous six series in charge of New South Wales.
7: Thanks for bringing out that record. Not great, is it? I want what's best for New South Wales. I want the boys to win. I want to win. I want them to win. And I want the fans to win.
4: Ricky Stewart has named his side for the Raiders' clash against the Storm this weekend. Savalio Tamale will return to the wing following a concussion, while Josh Papali'i continues to be sidelined for injury. Blues duo Hudson Young and Ethan Strange will already be in Melbourne for their Origin clash tonight and will back it up for the Raiders on Sunday. And Serena and Venus Williams are making a return to doubles at Wimbledon. The sisters handed a wildcard entry into the comp, which starts later this month.
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4: Cloudy and 18 today, 17 and showers increasing tomorrow, then showers easing and 14 on Friday. 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
8: Morning, happy Wednesday, Origin tonight. Ooh. They reckon about 90,000 people are expected at the G tonight.
9: Such
8: to
9: a
8: see.
9: Weird venue.
8: I thought so too. Well, that's why I had to check with you earlier this morning. I'm like, oh, it is at the G, right?
9: Victoria is not one of the states of origin.
8: No.
9: So,
8: no.
9: Well, it's our best sporting venue,
8: good
9: though.
8: Good ground, though.
9: Great yes. ground.
8: Yeah. 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
8: Great. Adam Jensen from our Raiders on Mix call team too. He's going to join us before 9 o'clock. Yeah, kiddies. It's your time to shine. 6242 1063 if you'd like to play the $100 minute with us this morning.
9: Question two, Robert Irwin.

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2: Alana is 10 from Queanbeyan playing the $100 Minute this morning. Hello, love.
3: Hi.
2: I want to make you feel better. And I want you to know that behind the scenes, we heard our producer, Hayley, ask you, are you watching State of Origin tonight? And we hear that your answer was, it's a school night and it's on a bit late. I want you to know that in the studio, Brad and I were having the exact same conversation. We were like, it's on so late.
4: Okay, guys, I've never watched this game in my life.
2: It's on so late.
4: What time does it start?
5: Kickoff's at like 10 past 8.
4: I'm in bed by then. It's a school night for me too, yeah. Alana.
2: All right, honey, are you ready to go, my friend?
3: Yeah.
2: Wonderful. Okay, take a big, deep breath. Your time's going to start after my first question, which is, what sort of animal is video game character Sonic?
3: Pass.
2: Which Aussie won Dancing with the Stars over in the US last year?
3: Pass.
2: Lose Control was a 2023 hit for Teddy who?
3: Pass.
2: Which Australian bird is famous for laughing? You know, like
3: kookaburra.
2: Yeah. What is 6 plus 7?
3: 13.
2: Well done. Whereabouts on your body would you wear a pair of Doc Martens?
3: Doc Martens?
2: Yes.
3: Are they like the shoes?
2: They are a shoe. Oops. So yeah, I'll take that. The Colorado River sits at the bottom of which famous US canyon? It's big.
3: Grand.
2: Yes. Yep. What are the three primary colours?
3: Red, yellow and blue.
2: Yes. With which sport do we associate Aussie legend Ariane Titmus?
3: Puff.
2: Think water.
3: Swimming.
4: There we
2: On the
4: go.
2: Buzzer.
4: $30 coming your way.
2: On the buzzer.
4: So Sonic is a hedgehog.
2: Mm-hmm.
4: Dancing with the Stars in the US was won by Robert Irwin.
2: Yes.
4: And
2: then number three, so Lose Control, the 2023 hit for Teddy Swims.
4: But we don't play that song.
2: Oh,
4: so. And Alana loves to listen to me. So
2: we play the old music, Alana. Sorry. Honey,
3: you
2: should be so proud of yourself. A big congratulations. Have a great day at school, okay?
3: I will. Thank Bye. You very much.
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7: The Molonglo River Bridge remains closed in both directions till 6 o'clock tonight, so no access Coppens Crossing Road or John Gorton Drive over the river. It's put extra pressure on William Hovell Drive. That's very heavy inbound to the Glenlock Interchange. So too is Cotter Road inbound from Coombs. Tuggerong Parkway slowing southbound approaching the Molonglo River as well with reports of some debris. End of financial year just got better with 20 to 60% off everything store-wide at Amart. That's right, everything. 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

0: Mix 106.3, 12 minutes to 9, 10 degrees, 18 to top, some clouds about. It is Kristen and Nige for breakfast.
1: Thanks, Brad. Brad's in for Nige for the time being while he takes a bit of a break. Morning, Nige. Of course, State of Origin tonight. Woo! So Kate's in, of course.
2: Hello.
1: Our girl gang. And Adam Jansen from our Raiders on Mix call team.
3: Good morning.
1: All right, go for it. What's the bet?
0: Yeah, let's talk sports.
1: Yeah, what's the score? Who are you backing?
4: Well, I'm backing New South Wales because I'm a New South Wales supporter.
2: Yeah,
1: okay. Had to be, right?
4: Because I'm from Canberra, so that just makes sense.
1: But are you
4: don't
1: going
4: get me started about the Queenslanders. That anyway.
1: Okay. Are you going from your heart though, or from your head?
4: From my heart. Mm. The history probably tells us that the team that wins the first game.
1: Mm-hmm.
4: Tends to lose the second game.
1: Oh,
4: because the
1: team. Do they do that for drama?
4: If it was scripted, they would. It's not scripted, but it's just this. New South Wales have got a really good team. They've been rocked by a few injuries.
1: Mm-hmm.
4: They had one guy pull out, then someone come in to replace him, then the guy that came in to replace him also pulled out.
1: Yeah, that
4: so
1: was
4: then they've
1: recently,
4: had to pull somebody
1: right?
4: else into the team. So then there's been a guy who's been pulled into the team from the Dolphins who played on the weekend, so he hasn't had the rest. And then when we get to the Raiders boys, Hudson Young's just doing his Hudson Young thing.
1: Mm-hmm.
4: Ethan Strange started the first game.
1: Mm-hmm.
4: Probably should have won man of the match.
1: Oh,
4: he was. But didn't because he's not a Cleary.
1: Okay. Oh. You sound like such a mum.
2: He did a great job. I was very proud.
1: Oranges for you.
4: Most fans have said that he should have won man of the match.
1: Well, of course we do.
2: Well, on debut, for the Blues, he was amazing.
4: He was amazing.
1: We also bleed green, though,
4: A stinker a couple of weeks later against the Roosters, as most of the Raiders team did that day.
1: They're tired.
4: But you know what? They probably were. Anyway, so Ethan Strange is going to come off the bench tonight. Laurie Daly did something, though, I thought was a little bit questionable, though. So Ethan Strange is going to come off the bench, play a position he doesn't normally play.
1: Yep.
4: And Queensland's like, how are they going to use Ethan Strange? And Laurie's like, you know what? I'll tell you.
1: Yeah. Oh,
4: keep your tactics to yourself, Laurie.
1: Oh, Laurie.
4: Laurie's too nice.
1: Laurie's had, you know what?
4: He's too nice.
1: When you have two savvy bees, you can keep things to yourself. The second you have the third, you're telling people he's had the third. He's like, yep, I'll tell you. This is what's happening.
4: I think he just got asked the question so many times. I think he just got sick of it.
2: He's
4: just
2: like,
4: you know what? I'm just going to tell you, Ethan Strange is going to do this. This is how we're going to use him. So here you go, Queensland. You've got 48-hour heads up to.
1: Right.
4: Oh, he was on the TV just then.
1: He's
4: 48 hours to counter that tactic.
1: Where are you going to watch it tonight?
4: I'm really weird when it's a big game. Oh. I don't watch it with other people.
1: Okay.
2: I don't think that's weird.
4: Okay. No, I watch
2: understand.
4: It. I watch in, it in complete. Yes, in the man cave. Yeah. I watch it in complete isolation, and I turn my phone off, and then I check messages at halftime, and then I usually chat to Chris Coleman from Raiders on Mix about what we've just seen, and then when the second half starts, my phone goes back off.
1: Mm-hmm.
4: I watch it in isolation.
2: Mm-hmm. Okay.
4: And apparently, I grunt and groan a lot when I'm watching football too.
1: Yeah.
2: Different question then. What snacks are you doing tonight for the game? This is the most important part for me.
1: Mm-hmm. Are we thinking pizza?
2: Yeah, you've got to have a dip.
4: Yeah.
1: You know what? A little French onion. A little French onion dip. Underrated.
4: Yeah, some French onion.
1: Tzatziki.
4: Why
5: am I imagining Adam Jansen just like whipping up a cob loaf before the game?
4: Because it's a possibility.
1: So we are broadcasting.
4: Bear in mind, I am watching it on my own, so that's a cob loaf all to myself.
1: We are broadcasting the game here on Mix 106.3
4: as well. Yes,
1: we'll
4: have it live from 8 o'clock tonight.
1: Good. I'm glad you know the details. I don't.
2: Well done.
4: Yeah, 8 o'clock tonight we'll have, State of Origin live. And for Raiders fans, we're back on Sunday afternoon when the Raiders take on the Storm.
1: Of course you are.
4: So Ethan Strange and Hudson Young get a little Melbourne holiday because that's where the Raiders are playing Sunday as well.
2: They've both been named to back it up for that game as well.
4: Yeah, they're tough. They'll back it up.
2: Yeah.
4: Hudson Young would play with a broken leg.

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9: Yuma and good morning, I'm Kate Bryce. A four-wheel drive has been seized by police as investigations continue into damage at sports grounds in the ACT. Police say investigations got underway after a black Toyota Hilux was spotted doing burnouts on Waniasa playing fields on May 19. Around 1 p.m. yesterday, officers pulled over a Hilux at Hume and confirmed it was the same vehicle allegedly involved in the incident. The four-wheel drive was seized and the 18-year-old male driver from Carabar was taken into custody. Police say inquiries are ongoing and anyone with info on other instances of sports ground damage should come forward. Pauline Hanson will deliver the biggest speech of her career at the National Press Club today. She'll present One Nation's vision for the future and is expected to put forward names for her cabinet if she was elected PM. Meanwhile, it's understood a protest is planned for outside the venue, condemning the party's approach to politics. Today marks 10 years of free mobile healthcare in the capital. Directions Health Services started the initiative with a nurse-led outreach service in 2016. And now CEO Bronwyn Hendry says two vans with a GP, nurse and counsellor on board travel to 11 sites across Canberra, providing comprehensive healthcare to the most vulnerable.
10: Well, we have about 4,000 people who regularly access the service and we've delivered over 40,000 consultations.
9: The Weather Bureau has officially declared an El Nino. The BOM believes central and eastern parts of Australia are most likely to be affected by conditions which will elevate the risk of drought, heat waves and bushfires over summer. And Big Splash officially hits the market today, going up for sale. The Canberra Times reports Colliers has been appointed to market the site.
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9: New South Wales is determined to avoid another sluggish start in Origin 2 against Queensland tonight at the MCG. The Blues have conceded a combined 66 points during first halves in their past three clashes. Meanwhile, it's reported Blues coach Laurie Daly has revealed Ethan Strange's role in tonight's game, saying the Raiders star is likely to be used off the bench in the back row. And at the World Cup, France has downed Senegal 3-1 in this morning's match.
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9: Cloudy and 18 today, 17 and showers increasing tomorrow, then showers easing and 14 on Friday. 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